You know the feeling. 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

0: doctor. I don't know how my body they do me. And they pain me. My back. In fact, life you just tire me, self.
1: Abba. Open your eye, make I even see, self.
0: No.
1: Open the other one, make I see.
0: No.
1: Try! This thing where they worry, you know, be smoking. You.
0: Hey, doctor, what's that you're carrying?
1: This thing where they worry, you so like this. They call them anti-chukumatolocogism. Yes.
0: What's me that?
1: That thing, it gets a remedy. The remedy be say, your life today very boring, so you supposed to chuck them out for Wazobia FM every time. From there, everything don't sound like.
0: Hey, so now this thing, they make me sick.
1: Yes, so life no hard reach like that. 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
5: Hey, doctor. I don't know how my body they do me on. And they pay me. My back. In fact, life will just tire me, Sef.
6: Abba. Open your eye, make I even see, Sef.
5: No.
6: Open the other one, make I see.
5: No.
6: Try! This thing where they worry, you know, be smoting.
5: Hey, doctor, what's like your carry?
6: This thing where they worry you so like this, they call it anti-chukumatolocotism. 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
5: What's it mean that?
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1: Shukuma Citation.

0: you must be able to fund yourself in one or two ways. And probably when you get there, okay, do you want to work? So there must be letter of intent that you must have done. How do you want to sustain? How do you want to, from your letter of intent, all these things must have been stated there, going for the scholarship, because they don't want it to be a liability on them. And it will be from your letter of intent, how many hours will you be permitted to work? All those things would have been there from the letter of intent that you two you are writing. Then at least there must be one or two sponsors from your country that would be sending, no matter the support for you. So letter of intent, very important when it comes to sponsorship. Again,
1: okay, all right. And then that Nadimo to go fit take, wait, make we see one more call. Hello,
2: good morning, Antuzo.
1: Hey boss, morning.
2: Good morning, man. Auntie, I just want to come into that matter that Mr. Nonso asked about visa issue. What that man explained, you know, let me assume that a lot of people will not understand. They don't sponsor visa. Visa is what probably if you assume probably you feel you want to travel.
1: I guess what it meant na visa processing.
2: Yes.
1: Not
2: you
1: visa
2: go to the
1: itself.
2: Embassy, all through from the consulate, if you are able to beat their interview and everything, they're going for studies. All they want to know is, they want to get about you, is your required, your result and everything and everything. Then your fund. And from what that man said was, if like you asked a question, what about family issue? If you have family over, if you have somebody over there and wants to bring you along for studies or anything, what you need to tender is his statement of account.
1: So are you saying anything different from what Mr. Olaiwola don't already explain?
2: No, like Nonso was saying, otherwise, so maybe so sponsoring of visa.
1: No, what do you mean? I guess now visa processing, as in when you sponsor that visa processing. So you they try correct them. So in case another person they hear them the other way, see,
2: yes,
1: they sponsor visa.
2: Say,
1: no be visa, they sponsor.
2: Japan, you prepare yourself.
1: Yeah.
2: Most Nigerians don't think, they don't understand all those areas. One, your passport, get your passport ready yourself, within yourself. And you, there's tendency, you can even go to the embassy for inquiry. If you go to the embassy today, you see a lot of people coming from different places. They want to know much about how they will travel. But the language, Jakba, will be based on, say, the music, the sound. Say, I want to my papa land, or I want Jakba. Yes, my money is true. Because you don't want to travel, you go prepare yourself.
1: Yeah.
2: Prepare yourself.
1: Thanks, Abon. So, what's your fine name?
2: Allison is my name, my John.
1: Thank you, Mr. Allison John. All right. Thanks a bunch. 35 minutes on Waka past 7 o'clock for Inside the Studio. And I want to say very big thanks a bunch to Mr. Olaiwola Balogun. We don't control lights. Give us on top of waiting POFB and some of the things that we need to know about POF. The phone lines see the buzz, but we need to run because we get another segment where we need to jump on top. Thanks so much, Mr. Olaiwola Balogun. Hope so once when we call you next time too, you go ask us. I know say you this one, you guys do big sacrifice because you get plenty things for your hand. But thank you for branching our side today. Thank you. All right, sir. Thanks. Hey, come here, Taluku. Hey, God, I beg you. See, my people go begin to think another thing, though.
0: Do have a nice day.
1: All right. Okay. All right, next level, we the enter. Now, waiting, we the enter food matter. No touch this there.
3: She was sassy, and you're me that.
4: Get out from my way, idiots. Madam, let me have my food, please.
3: Oh, boy, now, wow.
4: Let me have my food.
3: Oh, boy, this food should not be small.

All right, and we don't enter what they call food matter, where we they learn how to prepare different recipes then from different parts of Obodo the world. And today, if you be somebody where we say you they love yogurt on a straight line, on a straight line this way, come this way on a straight line, or you form a straight line. I love yogurt, and then come top up with Greek yogurt. Oh my god, I'm a lover of Greek yogurt. So if you follow for that level, I they spend plenty money, they buy Greek yogurt. Every time they spend money, they buy Greek yogurt. Oh yeah, come this way. Make we learn how to make them for our house. All right, from the comfort of our home, where we even know what's in the kind of water we use, make them, the ingredients what we put inside, and go. This is where you need no plenty. You know too much. You go need milk. Any powdered milk of your choice. Now you go need to prepare this one. Any powdered milk of your choice. Then you go need water. Hot and cold water, you go need them. Then you go need what they call yogurt culture. You go need them. Yogurt culture. People where they sell all this baking powder, this one, that one, butter. Where they sell the things, where they use it, they bake. They go get culture. Just tell them, say, you want buy culture. Yogurt culture. They go sell and give you. Now, make we run water. We go use take wash all our waiting. All our kitchen utensils and pots, you go to go here, yeah, run water. Very, very easy to prepare. You go bring out your pots and pans, them, everything. No need pots. You go bring out your plastic on the spoons, them, you go wash them. And then the next thing where you go do, not to wash your hand. Yes, it's soap and clean water, you need to wash it. Now that's your plastic bowl. You go bring them come outside. If you like, you use stainless, just bowl, shall we? You won't use, but you must do they very clean. That's why we wash everything. Now you go measure your powdered milk. Any powdered milk of your choice where you won't use, you go measure them. So now let's say, for instance, now we won't do 4 cups of powdered milk. So go measure 1, 2, 3, 4 cups of powdered milk inside that clean bowl. As you don't measure 4 cups of powdered milk, you go measure 4 cups of cold water. No be like cold water with the inside refrigerator, as in just room temperature. You measure 4 cups of that cold water. Then you go come measure water way, it boil, you go don't boil hot water. The hot water go boil well, go do it. As in the water go they boil like this, go boil well. You come measure 4 cups of them. You get it now. So if you measure 6 cups of milk, you go measure 6 cups of cold water and 6 cups of hot water where they boil well. If you measure 14 cups of milk, you go measure 14 cups of cold water, 14 cups of hot water. You get it now? See, you understand the calculation now. So now the measurements where you do with your milk, now you go do 2 times of them. You go do one, the same measurement with cold water. You go do the same measurement with hot water. You get it? Now you go down, as you don't pour that, they use 4 cups of powdered milk now. We pour 4 cups of cold water. We pour 4 cups of boiling hot water. We'll put them inside. Then you go come mix where to make sure say lumps no day inside, no cocoa for anywhere. You must to mix them where. When you first of all pour your cold water, now you go first of all don't first mix and where. Then you go come pour your hot water, you go come still continue to mix and where. Once you don't mix and where, you say cocoa no day anywhere. The next thing where you go come do be say you go carry that sieve. You know that sieve where they use maybe you want to use and take a sieve what do they call them, pap, if they make pap for your house. Okay, you know that kind of sieve where we say the opening, the whole way they very, very tight. Some na cloths you not get, and some na the sieve, but the opening shot, the whole way they put there, they very, very small like this, be like net, you know. Now you go come pour, you come sieve. The water where you drain come outside from them now. You understand? You can't strain and come outside. That's water now be your yogurt now. You go put for plastic. As you don't strain that yogurt now, come outside. Inside this clean
bowl now. That's your culture. If they did for inside sachet like this, okay? Some people know the kukuma use that culture. Some they use another one. But to use this one, they did for sachet like this. Just one is enough. Pour them inside clean plastic. Then mix them with small, just put small of that your yogurt. You never form yogurt already, but now see yogurt you go form. Just pour them, mix them, use and take, dissolve them. Dissolve them because it is for powder form. Use and take, dissolve them well, well. Now use your finger, just one clean finger. Dip them inside that your mixture, that your milk and water mixture. See whether it is warm. If it's not day warm, you will come mix your culture inside. I will come back.

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1: Okay, we don't come back and we get 11 minutes to telling children a story for story time. But we see there on top of food matter, we are the teacher how to make yogurt this morning. All right, and then before we go to that market, we don't mix our yogurt, as we don't mix our powdered milk with hot and cold water. Same measurement of hot water, same measurement of cold water. And remember, I say we do 4 cups of powdered milk. We will put four cups of water, room temperature water, and then we put boiling water, hot one. We put the same 4 cups. 4 cups of room temperature water, 4 cups of boiling hot boiling water, 4 cups of them. We don't mix them together, okay? And then we mix and we sieve them out. Well, we sieve that one come outside. The next what we do, we can let them cool down small. As it don't cool, you go use your clean finger, just dip them inside to see, say, okay, it dey warm. As you know, be say it hot, it just dey warm. Mm-hmm. Then that time, you go come mix your culture. Remember, your culture now in powdered form. I tell you, say, one sachet is enough for you. Even if you like, make you do 14 cups of milk, one sachet of yogurt culture is okay for you. You call them starter. But tell them they will give you, people they sell those things and baking, whatever they get them. So mix them. You just scoop some of that your milk mixture. Just scoop and use and take dissolve the culture. Now pour that culture back inside this milk mixture. Then mix them well, well together. Then cover them. Now this covering, now different ways that people they take the cover the something, because the yogurt number one must be there for, you must first of all cover them for if the container where you put them. You must be container where get cover way tight, where the cover tight. If the cover no, if you no get cover, you go use that nylon where they use the serve food for hotel, where they use the cover food for hotel. They go use and take first of all wrap and cover and first. You will come cover. Some day we will put towel, thick towel, wrapper. They go put them inside nylon. They go come put them inside cooler. They will call sharp store and for. Cool place, but you go wrap and where you go cover that bowl. You go don't wrap that bowl with different things. Then we go take wrap them. Mm-hmm. Can't go put that for one place like that. Where himself go there, where you go there cool and maybe heat go very and small for that place. So you go there, but you go there cool. All right, you go can't go cover them. If you like, put them for inside cooler where you know they use again. Then cover the cooler tight. Leave them for that kind 10-12 hours. Oh, yeah, come bring them out, come wrap them, come out all the things where you take cover them. Now you can see yogurt, that thing go down form, you go come thick. As it don't thick now, so now 2 ways. If you want make it be Greek yogurt, you know, go can add honey, bo-bo-ti-bo. But if you want make it be sweet one with yogurt with the sweet, you can find the add maybe your date syrup, your honey, you can add them, just store them for inside your refrigerator. Anytime where you like, you just scoop them. You go take them, scoop and take. You see them? You see, you know, spend plenty money, Abby. Or you just need that water. You got powdered milk and culture. That you got culture. That's all. Or you got starter. That's all you need to prepare them. So if you want, come put abracadabra, put them. That one for you. But this is not how to make yogurt. Okay, so tell me whether or not something where you go like to try or you don't try them before. I would love to hear from you. And you remember, say, you got to get plenty health benefits. Plenty, apart from calcium. You go fit get calcium for there. They're very good for your joints, your teeth. A day there. Probiotics and prebiotics, a day there too. The benefits of you got a day. Oh, yeah. Bah. I'm going to try to mention them small. As time go permit me. But for now, if you go like to try this yogurt recipe, I would love to hear from you. And it is on top of my Facebook. I see all of now they watch me live on Facebook. Uzomatic, Uzomatic. I will leave the recipe there if you go watch them and know how to do them in case you miss them. 020-127-70951. 020-127-70951. If you don't try them before, let me know. If there's something you would love to try, I go also love to hear from you. Blessing from Atusi. I would like to try it too. Atuzo. Easy peasy Atuzo. Okay. I can't wait to get your review. Hello, good morning to you.
2: Hello, Atuzo. Good morning.
1: Morning.
2: How you
1: doing? Ade Kaja, do you call?
2: Well done, Ade fine.
1: Okay.
2: I just will try this morning.
1: Okay. Tell me you're finding.
2: Now you need to see what they talk.
1: Ah, you need to buy my yo soya beans supplier.
2: I want to if say they come work in the water for supply you this way do this body.
1: Oh, if I do a call keeper for me, yeah.
2: For sure.
1: Ah, no wahala. If do a call keep, I will collect her when I come work.
2: If you say so.
1: Okay, you sabi do a mabi.
2: Yes, okay. We are doing it. We don't used to buy Greek yogurt for us.
1: Oh, now they buy Greek yogurt for us. Now they make them by ourselves. Nice.
2: Yes.
1: Nice. Okay.
2: I also use the water too. I don't use to throw the water.
1: Yes, that way they call them whey water. And it gets high protein. Very nice.
2: Yes.
1: But see, they use the water. Do they use and mix them back, Abi?
2: No. I do drink it.
1: Yeah, it's very, very nutritious.
2: Yeah, I do drink it. I don't have to treat it. We will fight for it at home.
1: Thanks so much, Unique Silver. Thank you. Hello, good morning to you. Hey, who's our more local? One and only. Good morning.
3: No one day again. My dear, God bless you for your good job. You so much.
1: God bless you too. Yes, ma'am.
3: Yogurt has a particular milk.
1: No, that's why I thought any yogurt where you, any milk where you want. Now you go, but like gas be powdered milk.
3: Okay. We will get the water that she says that they drink.
1: No, that water, when you mix and finish, that time where you go pour the water, come out, where you go use that sieve or that tickle and that cloth where they use the sieve pap.
3: Yes.
1: They produce water.
3: Yeah.
1: Okay,
3: are you going to sieve out and pour?
1: If you like, you go drink the water if you want.
3: Okay, that thing you sieve out is the yogurt itself.
1: Yes, then water they did there. If they get water.
3: Bless you.
1: Mwah to you too. Morning to you.
4: Hello, Tosa.
1: Yes. Good morning.
4: Good morning.
1: Welcome.
4: Hey, down for your good work.
1: Yeah, well done to you too. We fine.
4: Everybody home and abroad.
1: We greet you too.
4: Morning and the best for.
1: You say? I know they hear you.
4: Now yesterday the way they come for work. Now I buy that card for road. 200 naira. I don't make call at all.
1: If I see waiting with the talk, see waiting with the talk. If they talk about recharge card, we they talk about food. How?
4: Huh?
1: How now? Ha. Hey. Hello, good morning to you.
5: Hey.
1: Yes, sir.
5: So when you get your new Calcutta and Rapa. Oh, do you?
1: And because you need to keep her for warm, cool place. So that rapper go they tire plenty rapper to keep her warm.
5: If you don't tire me, now I'm going to confuse you.
1: No, now as bad you like her, you go need to wrap her plenty. Some people go wrap, once they first of all cover and make it tight, they go put a thick towel, they go use thick towel, tire, they go call tire rapper.
5: That is my case, bro. We can do physical, practical, practice. So this cannot be just. You don't take your man.
1: Now, just to keep him cool, you say you get.
5: Maybe just is rap. This rapping now they confuse pass.
1: Depending on how you go, how you take one rap your own. But you have to make sure say you rap and then you rap and plenty, so that you go keep and cool.
5: Make it like 10 to 12 hours.
1: Yes.
5: Wow. You know, something I don't like to do anything you teach me. I would like to practice.
1: You go love this. You know, go buy yogurt again. Once you try it by yourself, you won't buy yogurt again.
5: Let me see if I can do that.
1: You know, go buy yogurt. And it is very, very economical.
5: Now, because you take your hand, buy the quantity of what you want.
1: And it go and last you. Yes. You go just go, they scoop them, they drink them.
5: No, wala.
1: Unlike that one, where we say, go use how much 1,000. Buy just one cup.
5: You go on something.
1: I know you, deal, Mr. Abraham, leave me. Leave me, Aka. Hello, good morning to you.
6: Twitter, this is the dog, bad.
1: One boy, Anna.
6: I salute to my big auntie.
1: Let me greet you first.
6: I greet everybody home and abroad.
1: Correct.
6: I think you're the number.
1: Yes,
6: do
1: please.
6: You understand there. You know, so when you talk about the measurement, six cup of powder, six water, six this, that. Then when you come to that sachet where you say they will put, after we don't fit that. If person work on the small quantity, the person go still put one full of that sachet or go reduce.
1: So like when you say quantity now, how many cups of milk you want
6: to
1: use?
6: For example, I want to do like 3 cups.
1: Yeah, you go see use that one sachet. Milk. It's just one sachet. Now starter. You know plenty. I just more powder.
6: Okay,
1: you know inside. Plenty,
6: okay, ma. Okay,
1: yeah.
6: Thank
1: you. One small sachet like
6: I'll try it. God bless you, ma.
1: Try it. God bless you too. Try it and let me know what's up. Good morning, beautiful. So no wonder your skin they shine. So now this thing you drink. Thank you very much. I'll be from Ogun State. Love you too. Who's up, my darling? Thank you so much, my friend. My friend refused to teach me. I'm glad to learn it. Oh, I'll be from Olojapa. Go and do shakara for him now. You see, I'm your friend refused to teach you. Abi, go and do shakara for him. Say you don't learn him. In short, you know what? When you prepare and finish, just make sure say come out well, come snap a photo, do video, send that to make it pepper for body well. Make it pepper for body well. What do you mean? I no go teach you. Auntie, thanks a bunch. That's my auntie's children's morning food to school every day. I don't learn how to do them now. Thank you so much. Doctor's prescription. Angie for soon, lady. Okay, your auntie children, they take them every morning. That's nice. Auntie, so can you use it to do parfait? Yes, you can use it to do parfait. Is it the Greek yogurt or the sweetened one that you use? Now you go, so blessing from Malti, like I explained. Say, this now the yogurt now. Now, waiting go make and they sweetened or unsweetened. Now waiting, when you can't decide, say you won't put things to make and sweet. Maybe you won't put honey, you won't put date syrup. You don't turn out to sweeten yogurt. Say you see them now. You don't turn to. And if they tickle, If you leave them for very long, when you come out like this, it will just stick where. You can't scoop them. So that's it, though. So if you like, if you want to do parfait, for instance, now. For instance, do parfait. Now you go one sweet now. If you put date syrup to sweeten it. If you don't want to put sweetener. If you see, people, they take parfait without sweetener now. Yeah, they like sometimes I like parfait when no get sweetener. Make if you say this sweetener why they get na from the fruits and maybe the other things where but no honey, no whatever. No honey, no date syrup, nothing. Just Greek yogurt unsweetened. I pour nuts, pour granola. So anyhow, some small sweetness we go enter from that thing. It don't do me. Okay. Good morning, Uzo. For we will no get refrigerator. How long does it last without refrigerating it? So if you no get refrigerator, it goes if it lasts you. You know why? See, for them to even that many hours before you go form that thing, you no put them for any refrigerator. So the only thing where they there be say just make sure say you store them for cool place and no do plenty quantity. Since you no say you no get refrigerator, I will just advise you no do plenty quantity. Just do small quantity where you go feed last you like. 1, 2, 3 days. So you get, if it lasts you like 3 days and you go finish. Just make sure, say, they put them for cool place. No put them for place way hot. Just put them for place where they cool. Since you don't get refrigerator. How many hours should we leave it for after wrapping it? Leave them for like 10, 12 hours. 10 to 12 hours is okay. Okay. Please, can you explain the last part of the yogurt culture? So once the don't mix them, you don't strain them, come out, don't leave the whey water. They call them whey, that water whey, they call it, they be like yellowish color like this. Once you don't strain them, put for one side. Once the milk itself don't they warm, you go use your finger, clean finger, just dip them inside. Make sure say you don't they warm. You come mix that culture, that yogurt culture. Go mix them for a separate plastic. Scoop that milk. Where you don't mix, where you go form yogurt later. Use and take dissolve the culture. Pour the culture back inside the yogurt, and that's your milk mixture. Now mix them well and then cover. You get it now? All right. go ask me the remaining question for my Facebook page. All right? Uzomatic, Uzo, UZOMATICUZO. When you make your yogurt, please snap the photo. All this is what I demand. I know they snap photo, they show me. I know they snap the photo, they show me, they send that to me. Yeah, you go enter, put leg for inside one trouser. Show me, now make I know, now. Show me, let me see. Progress report. How you are doing? I sure see you are doing well. No doubt about that. All right, next level where we enter. A story. We don't chop children in time, I beg. Parents, go and do your yogurt in peace. I don't take your call on top yogurt again, no, please.
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1: Long, long, long time ago, children, you see the mouse and the frog. Hey, them be bestest of bestest party. Their friendship tight, no be small. Sooty, the frog go commot from in pond every day. He go hop, hop, hop, hop, hop. Go visit the mouse for inside hole where they stay inside one tree. Every day, na so the frog they go the mouse house go mark register. They don't they do this their friendship. They come, they go, they do them, they come, they go, they do them, they come, they go. One day, the frog just sit down, come begin the reason now. Say, this friendship with me and mouse they do, I know they understand them all. Now only me one just find mouse go in hole when they for inside tree. Mouse never even wear in kokoshu one day talk say, make a come visit my padio frog for inside pond when in they stay. This one come begin they pin the frog. See, be like now only and they make effort to make their friendship work. So one day, the frog, as usual, hop come out from inside in pond. Go visit in friend the mouse. As he reach there, then play, then geese. As indeed they play the geese. Now so the frog use tie, carry small rope, tie for one of in leg, come carry the other end of the rope, tie and for the mouse tail. So they don't dey there, they geese they go. Small time come tell the mouse, say, ayaw, I don't they go house. Mouse tell her bye bye as usual. Now so the frog begin the hop. As he they hop, he they drag the mouse, they follow body. He say for his mind, today you go come my house. Now so he they drag him, they hop, they drag him, they hop, they drag him, they hop, they hop, they drag the mouse, they hop, they drag the mouse, they hop, they drag the mouse. Now so he hop, drag the mouse, so they reach inside pond. Now so he land with the mouse inside pond. He goes, as they land inside the pond like this, the frog just enjoy the water they go. He forget to say, mouse in friend no sabi swim for too long like that, you. Before you know, I come begin the year. See, say in friend, don't get drowned. Now so he quickly run, carry the mouse, come up from inside the pond. Put them near where water no day. Begin to press the water, come off from him mouth. You press the water, press the water, press the water. Until all the water come off from the mouse body. The mouse can regain consciousness. He can apologize to the mouse for waiting him do. He can feel really, really bad. He can make him regret waiting him do to him friend, the mouse. So children, now so, story for today take end. Una, thanks a bunch. Mwah!

So children, tell me what you learned from today's story, your best part of the story, and the title, what you would love to give to the story. 0201-2770-951. 0201-2770-951. Now we green number. WhatsApp number is 0809-5975-808. Now we WhatsApp number 0908-743-0755. 0908-743-0755. And they come back. When I come back, now you children voices them, I go to hear. 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
9: Yes, so my country people, listen to me, your surest party for radio. Make I tell you, say this big wawa carry come, eh? He dey shake everywhere and he go still shake everywhere. No be noise, oh, na the matter we are 1 year new. So, and this one, eh, na the 10th year anniversary of Go Fest. Yes, na the 10th year anniversary of Go Fest. And no be today, he go end. Unto say, on I go still they enjoy am they go front. This na the biggest football experience for Naija don't come back. So, and this one, eh, na special one. Unto say, na the 10th year anniversary of Go Fest. Make I tell you, it's a 10 solid years of vibe, football, and correct energy. And this year, oh, ne, the noise go pass everywhere. Also, say the Champions League finale, eh, then go show and live for big screen. Me and you go watch together. Plenty people want energy, full enjoyment. Now they go down for the Also, say music, food, games, everything they do with TE, they. Also, say better music. Your bonger celebs themselves go do give you better music to take enjoy, body. And this one, they happen May 30th, 2026. And the venue in Balmoral Federal Palace, Victoria Island. 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It is stop. So if you snooze on top this one, you lose. Now the 10th year anniversary of Go Fest.
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6: 15 minutes of waka past 8 o'clock, 4 inside the studio here in Asionabon Chukma Station, 95.1 Wazobe FM. And I'm sorry, I just realized that my other Facebook page, I post that video. I go try to see whether I go fish share them for the yogurts. Okay, so please, bear with me. Okay, or better say that feed make a video of me preparing the yogurts for you so you go see I'm live and direct and I post them on my page. Just give me within this week to do that for you. Okay, but children, tell me what you learned from the story, your best part of the story, and the title we go love to give to the story. The lesson I learned is that we should never pay bad for good. The best part of the story is when the frog and the mouse jumped into the water and the frog was pressing the mouse to release the water. The title I would love to give to the story is Good Frog and the Wicked Mouse. I love you, Auntie Uzo. Blessing for Mao too. I love you too. Our names are Wisdom Angel, Daniel, and David Nursery from Ogun State. We learned that we should not be selfish. Our favorite part is when the frog saved the mouse and apologized. We will title the story The Mouse and the Frog. Thanks a bunch. But now we send it that inside here. Hello, good morning to you. Good morning.
19: Hello.
6: Yeah, good morning.
19: Hello.
6: Good morning to you.
19: Good
6: morning. How are you doing? How are you?
19: I'm fine now.
6: What's your fine name, please?
19: My name is Precious.
6: How old is Precious?
19: Man, 11 years old.
6: Okay. What do you learn from this story?
19: I learned that it's not good to do payback.
6: Okay, so
19: frog did to the mouse.
6: Okay, the frog did to the mouse. All right. So you know they do payback.
19: Sometimes,
6: so,
19: but I'm learning to stop.
6: I like your honesty. Say sometimes, so you're learning to stop. The last one, what you do? Who you do up to?
19: I cannot remember.
6: Okay. All right. What title will you give to this story?
19: The Silly Frog.
6: The Silly Frog. Thanks so much. I love you. Hello. Good morning to you.
20: Hello. Good morning, Auntie.
6: Morning, dear. How now?
20: Fine. My name is Favor.
6: Okay. Favor from Agbado. Tell me, what do you learn from the story?
20: I learned that it is not good to be jealous and it is not good to pay back.
6: Okay. And your best part of the story?
20: My best part of the story is when frog tied the mouse leg and began to pull him.
6: Okay. Which title you could give to the story?
20: The Frog and the Mouse.
6: The Frog and the Mouse. Okay.
20: Yes, ma'am.
6: All right. Love you.
20: Love you.
6: All right. 18 minutes over past 8 o'clock. More calls. Okay. Hello. Good morning to you.
21: Hello, ma'am.
6: Morning. How are you doing?
21: Hello. Hello. Good morning, ma'am.
6: Good morning, dear. How now?
21: I'm fine, ma'am.
6: What's your fine name?
21: I'm fine, ma'am.
6: What's your name, please?
21: My name is Divine.
6: Divine. How old is Divine?
21: I'm 9 years old.
6: 9 years old. Okay. Where from they call me Divine?
21: I'm from Shasha.
6: All right. What did you learn from the story, Divine?
21: I learned that it's not good to pay back.
6: It's not good to pay back. Okay. You know they do pay back.
21: Yes, ma. No, ma.
6: You've never tried it before.
21: Yes, ma.
6: That's nice. Okay. And your best part?
21: My best part of the story is when the frog saved the mouse.
6: All right, and what title will you give to the story?
21: The Frog and the Mouse.
6: Love you. Mwah. Good morning to you. Allos. Good morning.
22: Hello, good morning, ma.
6: Good morning. How are you? Good morning. How are you? Hello.
22: I'm fine, thank you, ma.
6: Okay. I'm very well. Thanks a bunch. What's your fine name? Hello, what's your name, please?
0: My name is Farida.
6: Okay. You listen to the story, Abby?
0: Hello?
6: You listen to the story, Abby?
0: Yes, ma'am.
6: What did he teach you?
0: Hello, I can't hear you.
6: What did you learn from the story?
0: I learned that communication matters in friendship, and we should try to communicate the things that we don't like, so we can find a solution together instead of, you know, doing what you think is best.
6: So who will be the person when you communicate?
0: The frog.
6: The frog. All right. Okay.
0: Yes,
6: and what title will you give to the story?
0: Hello. The title that I will give to the story is A Rope That Almost Killed a Friendship.
6: How old did you say you are again?
0: I'm 12.
6: Okay, what class are you
0: in?
6: Oh, Farida, what class are you in?
0: Yes, I'm 3.
6: Aha. Okay.
0: Hello.
6: Hi, Faria. Right?
0: Yes, sir.
6: All right. Thank you. Love you. Mwah.
0: So, I learned.
6: Faria, I don't go fit to take your own. No.
0: Hello?
6: I need to move to another family. Please. Okay. Sorry.
0: Okay, ma'am. Please, I'm sorry. I'm not receiving the money.
6: But have you been called? Have you been contacted?
0: Yes, ma'am.
6: Okay.
0: Yes, ma'am.
6: You'll be credited. All right. Just hold on.
0: Okay, ma'am.
6: All right. Thank you.
0: Bye.
6: Bye. Yeah, I love you. Morning to you. Hello. Good morning. Hello.
1: Hello.
6: Hi. Let me speak up here.
1: Hello.
6: Good morning.
1: Good morning, ma.
6: How are you? Okay, speak up. Osagu, hear this, your fine voice. You're hiding your fine voice, so.
1: I'm the first time caller.
6: First time caller. Yay. Mwah. What's your name?
1: My name is
6: Juliet. Juliet, how old is Juliet?
1: 15 years.
6: 15?
1: Yes.
6: What class are you in?
1: I'm in SS1.
6: SS1. What do you learn from the story, Juliet?
1: The frog is the good person, then the mouse is the bad person, but what the frog did, yes, it saved the mouse's life, but that is a good communication.
6: Okay. And your best part of the story?
1: My best part of the story is the frog saved the mouse.
6: And what title will you give to the story?
1: I'm not sick of the title.
6: All right. Love you, Juliet. Mwah. Okay. I think more call. Okay, make I take one before I go market. Oh. Morning to you.
2: Hello, good morning, ma'am.
6: Hey, morning, how are you?
2: I'm fine, ma'am.
6: What's your name, please?
2: My name is Naomi.
6: Naomi, how old is Naomi?
2: I'm 9 years.
6: 9 years old. Where from they call me, Naomi?
2: From Ifo.
6: Ifo. Did you listen to the story, Naomi?
2: Yes, ma'am.
6: What did you learn from, ma'am?
2: I learned that we should be kind.
6: We should be kind. Who was not kind? Who was unkind in this story?
2: The frog.
6: The frog, why?
2: Because he did not tell the mouse.
6: You not tell the mouse what?
2: That the mouse will come to the pond.
6: Okay. What title will you give to the story, Naomi?
2: The frog and the mouse.
6: The frog and the mouse. Have I told you that I love you?
2: No.
6: I love you. Mwah!
2: Bye.
6: We go buy market when we come back. We will definitely continue. T-Man. Reporting live. He said, good morning, sisters. I'm online. No, this frog is a bad friend. Nonsense. I don't speak. We will come back.
3: I say no touch that dime. Make you no touch. Make you sharply enter market with a comba. Make you no touch.
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1: Since 1984, Sunu Assurances Nigeria PLC has practiced insurance business in Nigeria. Today, as a member of the Sunu Group, with presence in 17 African countries, we move forward towards becoming the leading insurance business in Africa. We invite our valued shareholders to participate in our capital raising of 9.3 billion naira through a rights issue of 2,075,285,714 shares of 50 kobo each at 4 naira 50 kobo per share on the basis of

0: you. All right, we get 35 minutes with our cap past 8 o'clock. Four inside the studio here. We refuse to downgrade from God to human. All right. Okay, so children, if your spirit today high, like Olamido Bado sing for inside the song, or yeah, come show me on top of I Sabi spell this morning. Come show me how high your spirit today, this morning. 35 minutes on walk up past 8 o'clock. I Sabi spell, they come your way every Saturday morning, 8:30 to 9 o'clock, where children, they show their swag on top spelling. And today, now from age, waiting age 10 to 12 years, age 10 and 12 years old, now then go fit to spell today. So if you did between age 10 and 12 years, now you go fit to spell today on top I Sabi spell. And the rules of engagement, we say, when you green me for the phone numbers and what I go give you, I go give you 5 English words and you go spell them. As you spell them, you don't go repeat yourself. You don't go spell too fast, you don't go spell too slow. You don't go do waiting, you don't go do M. No hesitation. And no go spell too fast, no go spell too slow, no go hesitate, no go pause, you no go repeat yourself. No hesitation. Alright? So once you follow, I'm no MMM. And you no go come spell, come pause, come say, yeah, make I pronounce I'm again. That time you have go. Alright, that time it have go. 0201-277-0951. 0201-277-0951. Now we green number. Another green number waiting at 0201-465-7180. 0201-465-7180. Strictly on top of these two numbers, then what I give you now, you go call me to follow me, Yan. Alright? Please, turn down the volume where your radio sets when you call me. Please turn down the volume where your radio set. Tell me your name, your age, the class where you day, and where you from. They call me. Hello, good morning to you.
1: Hello, good morning, ma.
0: Morning, how you doing?
1: Fine, ma.
0: What's your fine name?
1: My name is Victor.
0: Calling Victor. From all right, Victor, they call me from Mile 2. Yes, how ma. Old is Victor?
1: I'm 10 years old, ma.
0: 10 years old. What class are you in?
1: I'm in Basic 5.
0: Basic 5.
1: Yes.
0: Okay. Victor from out today for Basic 5. Are you ready to spell this morning, Victor? You know the rules of engagement?
1: Yes, ma'am.
0: Okay, so Victor, the first word where you have me spend a minute.
1: Minute.
0: Yes, please.
1: M-I-N-U-T-E.
0: Okay. Applaudissez, s'il vous plaît. You get that one. Moki clap hand for Victor. Okay. Victor, come out victorious, you. Yeah?
1: Yes, ma'am.
0: Mm-hmm. Don't worry, it's not a competition. We just learn. All right, so Victor, the next word where you go help me spell disappearance.
1: Disappearance.
0: Yes, please.
1: D-I-S-A. P-P-E-A-R-A-N-C-E.
0: Okay. You missed that word, Victor. The I-S-A-P-P-E-A-R-A-N-C-E.
1: E-E.
0: Mm-hmm. You spelled the I.
1: I said D-I-S-A-P-P-E-A-R-A-N-C-E.
0: Is that what you spelled?
1: Yes, ma.
0: We're waiting a year. Anyways, I will let that slide. All right, so Victor, the next word where you could help me spell the word thoughtfulness.
1: What?
0: Thoughtfulness. Thoughtfulness.
1: Thoughtfulness.
0: Yes, please.
1: T-H-O-U-G-H-T-F-U-L-N-E-S-S.
0: Spell that word again.
1: T-H-O-U-G-H-T-F-U-L-N-E-S-S.
0: Okay. All right, sir. Applaudissez, s'il vous plaît. Don't spell 3 words down. So we get 2 more. And then you fit the beat.

0: Are you ready?
1: Yes, ma'am.
0: All right, so the next word where you go help me spell this morning. Okay, so Victor, help me spell accommodation.
1: ACCOMODATION. Accommodation.
0: Spell them again.
1: ACCOMODATION. Accommodations.
0: Oh. Are you sure you got it, Victor?
1: Yes, ma'am.
0: You sure?
1: Yes, ma'am.
0: We sure we'll get you. ACC OMMODATION.
1: I said
0: ACC OMMODI. So the M not two, the C not two. So you spell the M not two, the NC not two. ACC OMMODATION. So what you spelled is ACCOMO, not OMMO.
1: Okay.
0: Yep. All right. Thanks a bunch, Victor. You tried. Okay. Hello, good morning to you. Hello. I greet you. Hello, good morning.
2: Hello.
0: Hi, good morning to you. Let me turn down the volume where your radio said. Good morning.
2: Good morning.
0: What's your fine name, please? Hello, what's your name? Hello, good morning to you. Hello.
3: Hello.
0: Good morning.
2: Hello.
0: Yeah, good morning to you.
2: Good morning, ma'am.
0: Morning, how are you?
2: I'm fine.
0: Your name, please.
2: My name is Emmanuel.
0: How old is Emmanuel?
2: He's 10 years old.
0: 10 years old. Where did they call me from?
2: I'm calling from AJ City.
0: Okay. What class are you in?
2: I am in JS1.
0: JS1. Okay. Are you ready for me, Emmanuel?
2: Yes, ma'am.
0: And you know the rules of engagement, right?
2: Yes, ma'am.
0: The first word where you go help me spell, adjustment.
2: Adjustment.
0: Yes, please. What's going on there, Emmanuel? Emmanuel? Hello, good morning to you.
4: Hello, good morning, ma.
0: Morning, dear. How now?
4: I'm fine, ma.
0: Your name, please.
4: My name is Adulike Chidera.
0: Chidera, how old are you?
4: I'm 10 years old, ma.
0: What class are you in?
4: I'm in basic 5.
0: Basic 5. Where from do you call me?
4: I'm calling you from Okwafo.
0: Okay. All right. That's not Badagry. You know the rules of engagement.
4: Yes, ma'am.
0: All right, so the first word where you go, help me spell accountable.
4: Accountable.
0: Yes, please.
4: ACCOUNTABLE.
0: Okay, applaudissements to you. Applaudissements, s'il vous plaît. Second word, convenience.
4: Convenience.
0: Mm. Convenience. Mm-hmm. Go, Chidera. Go, Chidera. Go. All right. You don't pause. You know, Sabi, spell them right. Convenience is spelled CONVENIENCE. CONVENIENCE. Convenience. And the first time we hear the word convenience?
4: Yes, ma'am.
0: Okay. If you mean restroom, if you also mean something to meet, something where you do to meet somebody need, you know.
4: Okay, ma'am.
0: Or something where you do within your comfort zone. When you say, reply me at your convenience.
4: Okay, ma'am.
0: All right, thank you. Love you. We go buy markets. When I show back, SRB spell go continue. 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

0: We get 12 more minutes before we go enter. What do they call house matter? Where would they chuck on top? What did they happen for? Where would they leave? But the children see there, they show their swag on top. I sabi spare. Remember, the first weekend we go get correctly. And I'm the person we go do it and we go win 10,000 naira this morning. 5,000 naira from Wazube FM and 5,000 naira from Love Foundation Worldwide. Okay. Are you ready? 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Children where they between age 9 and 10. Now them be the people where they spell today. Sorry, age yeah. No. Age 9 and 11, right? Now, them be the people where they spell this morning. Age 9 and 11. Now, them they spell this morning. Okay. See, now 9 and 11 have been at age 8 to 10. Ha. Who's only? Boya. Make a logo mix them up. Age 8 and 10, right? And then they spell this morning. Okay. 8 and 10. 9, 10. So, but the team man, if I catch you, you say you won't spend it be 10 years old. If I catch you, age 8 and 10, and then they spell this morning. Sorry. Age 8 and 10. So, if you did between 8, if you be 8 years, 9 years, or 10 years, now you go fit join for Asabi Spell today edition. No, me say now every Saturday, now the same age. No. The age they vary on Saturday. Nobody the same age they spell every Saturday, but today age now 8 and 10 years. Okay, call us and remember the rules of engagement. As they spell, no go repeat yourself, no go spell too fast, no go spell too slow, no go pause and no hesitation. And once you don't get them correctly, the first begin collect 10k. Morning to you.
1: Hello,
0: how are you?
1: Good morning, ma.
0: Good morning, Jay. How are you?
1: I'm fine.
0: What's your name, please?
1: My name is Ilagbari Gregory.
0: Gregory. How old is Gregory?
1: 9 years old.
0: Gregory is 9 years old. What class are you in, Gregory? Oh! Hello, good morning to you.
2: Hello, good morning, ma.
0: Morning, Jay. How are you?
2: I'm fine, ma.
0: What's your fine name?
2: Iyanu.
0: Say that again, please.
2: Iyanu.
0: Iyanu Luwakpo. Is that the full name?
2: Yes, ma'am.
0: I love that name. Okay, Iyanu, how old are you?
2: I'm 8 years old.
0: Okay, what class are you in?
2: I'm in primary 3.
0: Primary 3?
2: Yes, okay. Ma'am.
0: Where did you call me from?
2: Abeokuta.
0: I love the way you speak. That's nice.
2: Thank you, ma'am.
0: Okay, you know the rules of engagements? Iyanoluwapo.
2: Yes, ma.
0: Okay, so the first word where you go at me spell, you go at me spell the word exercise.
2: Exercise.
0: Yes, please.
2: E-X-E-R-C-I-S-E.
0: Okay, we clap out for you. Iyanoluwa. Applaud the
2: Zay. Thank you, ma.
0: Okay. So the next word, where you go, help me spell. Help me spell island.
2: Island.
0: Yes, please, island.
2: I-S-L-A-N-D.
0: Okay. Two words down. The third word, where you go, help me spell. Help me spell the word. Appear.
2: Appear.
0: Yes, please.
2: A-P-P-E-A-R.
0: Aha! Iyanoluwa, you are doing well. All right, the fourth word, occasion.
2: Occasion.
0: Yes, please.
2: O-C-C-A-S-I-O-N.
0: Okay. Hey, spell that word again.
2: O-C-C-A-S-S-I-O-N.
0: Ah.
2: O-C-C-A-S-S-I-O-N. Island.
0: Yanu. Okay, that's that. How many words were you just spelled out?
2: Four.
0: All right, the fifth word where you can help me spell the Yanuluwa, you can help me spell the word business.
2: Business.
0: Yanuluwa, who is confusing you there? Is there someone?
2: Nobody.
0: You sure?
2: Yes, ma'am.
0: Okay. All right, so Yanuluwa, applaudissements to you.
2: Thank you, ma'am.
0: So you don't spell five English words correctly today. Huh? Okay,
2: yes,
0: so
2: ma'am.
0: Yanu, you don't win 10,000 naira!
2: Thank you,
0: all right, so Wazobi, I will give you 5,000 naira. The Love Foundation for UK will give you 5,000 naira. So make them 10,000 naira this morning. Only you won. So what you go do for me? I go get your number. So my people, we call you. All right?
2: Okay, ma.
0: All right, dear.

0: Okay. You're welcome. Okay, Yaduduwa do kolobi 10,000 naira this morning. Okay, all right. Say she don kolobi 10,000. I know me say we no go see some children. Then we see one spell. Hello, good morning to you.
1: Emma.
0: How are you?
1: I'm fine, Ma.
0: What's your fine name?
1: My name is Navida.
0: Navida, how old is Navida?
1: I'm 8 years old, Ma.
0: What class are you in?
1: Primary 5.
0: Okay. Where are you from? They call me Navida.
1: Oworoshoki.
0: These fine children with fine names like this. I can't wait to see some more for now.
1: Thank you, Ma.
0: Okay. All right. So the first word, where you go, help me spell the word particular.
1: Ma?
0: Particular.
1: Particular. PARTICULAR.
0: Okay. Applaud is A. Make we clap on for you.
1: Thank you, Ma.
0: Okay. The next word, where you get me spell? Favorite.
1: Ma?
0: Favorite.
1: FAVOURITE.
0: Okay. Applaud is A. Single player.
1: Thank you.
0: That's two. All right, possession.
1: Possession, P-O-S-S-E-S-S-I-O-N.
0: Aha! Three words. Navida. Go on, sound. Okay, the first word, where you go, let me spell possibility.
1: Ma?
0: Possibility.
1: Possibility. P-O-S-S-I-B-I-L-I-C-Y.
0: Spell that word again.
1: P-O... Wait, Ma, what do you say?
0: Possibility. I tell you, say, make you hear first before you spell low. Navida,
1: okay,
0: now.
1: Ma, let me spell it. I'll be trying to call. You guys are not picking my call. Let me spell it. P-O-S-S-I-B-I-L-I-C-Y.
0: No, Navida, you just broke my heart. You broke my heart, Navida. I told you the rules of engagement. Say
1: but
0: no
1: you
0: go.
1: Don't have to say,
0: I
1: you
0: say,
1: don't have to say possibility.
0: Okay, you want to know if you got it. P O S S I B I L I T Y. Possibility.
1: That's what I spelled wrong.
0: I did not say you spelled it wrong. The first time when you spell.
1: The first time you asked me, I know what I spelled.
0: Okay, Navida, see. Possibility, right? P-O-S-S-I-B-I. Okay, so there's no 10,000 naira to be won again. Okay, hold on, Navida. Let's do this. Hello, Navida, can you hear me?
1: Yes, Ma.
0: Are you crying?
1: No, Ma.
0: Please don't cry, yo. Okay, first, let me take your number so I don't want to. So, in case you run out of airtime, I can call you after work, okay? When I hear what you do, so my friend, he asked me, say, what did you say?
1: I said, are you going to spend 10,000 naira?
0: So, 10,000 naira, nah, it's just for one person. That's the first winner. So, 10,000 naira is gone. But I want to strike a deal with you. Do you mind?
1: Ma?
0: I want to strike a deal with you. Do you mind if I strike a deal with you?
1: Okay.
0: Okay, first let me take your number.
1: I'll give you my dad's number.

0: What did you say?
1: I said, oh my daddy, are you going to give me money?
0: How old are you again, Lavida?
1: Oh.
0: Why do you like money so much? If I call your daddy, if I'm going to give you money, if I call your daddy, wait until I call your daddy now. So the deal I wanted to strike with you, you spelled possibility, Abby. You won't ask whether you get
1: that. I spelled it right. When you called it, I spelled it right. You were the one that said you spelled it again. I spelled it right.
0: So the rules of engagement is you don't spell and then pause and ask me to pronounce it again.
1: I've been trying to call this man since the last 3 weeks.
0: Okay. We are going to do something, Navida. So possibility, Abby, is possibility, right? That's possibility.
1: Yes,
0: so what do you need money for?
1: Yeah, ma?
0: What do you need this money for?
1: I just want to get $10,000 for Mazobi FM.
0: You just want to get what?
1: $10,000 for Mazobi FM.
0: What do you need it for?
1: I just want to save it.
0: You just want to do what?
1: Save it.
0: So you have to earn it. Just like the first caller earned hers. You have to earn it. But you know what? I'm going to strike a deal with you.
1: Okay.
0: So I'll call you after work and I'll strike that deal with you.
1: Okay, ma'am.
0: Are you good?
1: Yes, ma'am.
0: Please, I don't want you to be sad, okay?
1: Okay, ma.
0: All right.
1: I'll call you next week also.
0: All right. Yeah, cheer up.
1: Thanks.
0: I love you. Mwah!
1: I love you too.
0: Navida. He said, if you call my daddy, are you going to give me money? Kai, children don't go give you.

Ah, Dios más, Lord. Udwak says that Tilda will give Navida 5,000. Maybe you can send an account to me to send it to. Okay, send your account to me to send to her. Okay, I go wait to make a collect her account so that I go send to you. Oh, Peter of the Nation says, I want to give her 5,000. Navida made me cry. Navida, I see what he don't do to adults. Sister also, tell Okutima. Tell her Okutima will give her the money. Send her candle. Oh, Navida. All right, so that means that you get 1, 2, 3 people already. We want to give you money. Okay, that's Uncle Timan, thank you. Udwak, thanks a bunch. And who is the top person? Peter Ordination. Thanks a bunch. Thank you so very much. So, Navida, so when I call you now, when I call your daddy, I will give him money. Oh, my God. All right, so children, today edition for Sabi Spell don't end for today. Next level will be the enter the house matter. So I'll see you again by the special grace of Bagode next Saturday, same time, 8:30 to 9 o'clock. But please, you don't register for the kids festival. 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KIDSFM.ng. Just go there. You go see the how to register for there. What you just need to do now to put your name. Now just to put your name there. All right. And one name where you enter, they go just give you, once they confirm your say you go attend, they will just tell you, say one name where you put don't cover you and your family. 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Go for Federal Palace, for Balmoral Hall, for Federal Palace Hotel, waiting for VI here. 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Go and register. Go and register. Okay? 27th, now it be the party. All right? Somebody say 27th. 27th is the party. So you go party hard. Goom, goom. Party hard. Goom, goom. Party hard. Then for Wazobe FM inside the studio here, all right, we go do our own small celebration, but we'll be inside the studio, all right. It will be inside the studio where we go get you and your family members, and you go play. I'm going to tell you a story that day. We are going to tell you a story. We go play. Plus, you and your family, your parents, will go do competition. There will be fun, and there will be lots of things to win. There will be lots of things to gain. In fact, we go learn plenty of things. We go win plenty of things. We'll catch a lot of crews, okay? We'll catch a lot of fun. Still inside this month of May, okay? So if you miss, I'm go paying you. So don't miss it for anything. All right. So we did between choosing between 30th and 23rd to do the inside. Maybe we'll just do it on the 30th, right? Do 30th, but there'll be things to win. Like we get. Let me just leave it there. I will tell you more about them, but Moto will come pick you and drop you off. Okay, we just get a pickup car. We will come your location for the people, families. We will select the Moto will come and carry you. AC, everything will come bring you here,
and carry you back to your location. So you see, we are going to give you VIP treatment. VIP treatment. Okay, so it will be on the for inside this month of May. I will tell you the date between 23rd and 30th. I will tell you the date and how good if you select the families and we go come inside it. And families and wait there for us, we go also they listen to us. And I go join for also the games and the bobo to bobo we go do for inside studio here. You say wait there house, we know when we know end up to select because of space. We go also, you go also there house, you go also win. You go participate, you go also win for your house. So everybody go they carried along. Okay. There'll be lots of fun that day. Saturday Jolly go be on another level. A very different level, right? If you miss some, good pain you. Make I come back, then we go sit down on top of house matter. No touch this silo, because if you touch him, it go pain you, and it go pain us too. I love you. Mwah.

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17: Hello, Uzo. I just reached my house right now like this, and my landlord say I don't be park my motor inside compound. Say if I park them, the foundation of the house go break. Who can't see with that one now?
18: Hello, Uzo. I don't know anything inside this my landlord though. As you see, my boyfriend just show for my house like this now, so he can't begin to chuka on top of the matter. Can't begin to tell me say lie lie. You know how green make my boyfriend enter my house.
19: Are you
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17: Hello, Uzo. Omo, they my neighbors them. 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They tell me say I go to secure them. Which kind of thing be this one now?
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0: All right, thanks a bunch. Plenty thanks a bunch. Sue, Eja, Big Fish. Big Fish Adekunle Good. Thanks a bunch, Big Fish Adekunle Good, for that song. And he call and waiting live off the 5G. 17 minutes over past 9 o'clock for Inside the Studio. Yeah, how smart and I'm the level we don't enter. We won't talk about building projects. Now, Shay, you go, when you the one builder, so when you the do anything building, you go prefer to hire professionals to handle the project or to hire family members, relative. 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Hello, good morning to you. Morning to you. Good morning. Hello?
1: Hello, good morning, ma.
0: Morning.
1: Yeah, this is love from Lagos here.
0: Yeah. I hear you.
1: At the first time caller, I don't sound like.
0: Welcome on board.
1: I'm visually impaired, so to get the number, no easy.
0: Hey, yeah, sorry.
1: This one way they talk now, one puma. I need to give her to professional than to give family member.
0: Why?
1: If you give family member, you know, go get the freedom to talk to the person the way you're supposed to talk to her.
0: Mm.
1: And after you listen, I'm my person. Even if they cheat you, you know, go get my. They say this way they do it, they wrong.
0: Okay.
1: Depending on the kind of person, because now me, then I'm not going to look my brother and I say, yeah, this way they do it too much. You understand?
0: Okay.
1: But outside that, you know, saying our business now we they do not be family matter.
0: Mm.
1: So that's, so me, I prefer to do business. When is family issue, we do family issue.
0: All righty. Right. Thanks a bunch, thank Mama Mia. Hello, good morning to you. Hello.
2: Hello,
0: let me speak up, I beg. I know they hear you well.
2: Hello, Tuso. Good morning.
0: Morning.
2: They greet everybody.
0: We they greet you too.
2: Me, it depends on how you and your family be. And if you want, if you me now, but I would like to give my family. And I go, they know how everything they go.
0: Okay.
2: Whether then they teach me or not.
0: Mm-hmm.
2: I go, they know everything. And if if my family know they do me well, so I give another outside. I go still know how everything they go.
0: Okay.
2: If that one know do me well, I change up. Carry another one. Thank you.
0: Thanks a bunch. Hello, good morning to you.
3: Hello, Tuzo.
0: Yes, welcome.
3: Good morning, ma.
0: Morning, ma.
3: This is Mommy Sunset from Ogun State.
0: Welcome, ma.
3: Yes, ma. For me, I prefer to give it to professional workers because I have an issue.
0: Okay.
3: My husband gave his work to his immediate brother.
0: Mm.
3: The man with the boy would just have a good collaboration with the workers.
0: Mm.
3: And they will even increase money. For example, and the briefly are working there.
0: Mm.
3: If you give us quotation of 150, the brother will tell the bricklayer to double the money to 300. Mm. And we don't know. Because somebody then now called my husband to notice the day my husband went together to see what is going on. Mm. And since then, my husband collected the work for me and gave it direct to a professional worker. So for me, I prefer giving it to outsider and not my family member.
0: Okay. Thanks a bunch,
3: Thank
0: ma.
3: Thank you. Yes.
0: Okay. House projects, building projects, family member or outsider? Okay, share your experience if you get one. It's maybe family member or outsider. Hello, good morning to you. Hello? Good morning.
4: Hello? Good morning.
0: Morning,
4: good
0: sir. Morning. Morning, sir.
4: Yeah. I want to remain anonymous.
0: Anonymous, okay.
4: I don't want to mention my name. Yeah. Based on what you just said now, even the outsider and the family member, they are still the same. What we need to understand is trust.
0: Mm.
4: Because even though the outsider, if you don't trust the outsider, it's still going to chop you. So, based on the experience, my auntie, the outsider came to the husband. So, they wanted to do a project, to renovation their house, a project. Other people say no. They don't want to bring family people inside the project. And then give outsider. The outsider chop the money and do a bad work. They run away with the money, do a rough work. The way that the father informed me, they tell me to go and check the project. Let's see the finishing. When I got there, I condemned many things. I do a perfect work for them. I tell my auntie, if I do a bad work for you, that means I also do a bad work for myself.
0: Mm.
4: Because your house is my house. I can branch there and sleep. If I pass there, nights come back and branch and sleep, or even though I don't pray, if I can see, go there and relax. Your house is my house, so it must just a trust, a matter of trust, not outsider or family member or whatever, just a trust.
0: Matter of trust, okay. Thanks a bunch, anonymous. From my personal experience, I prefer to deal with professionals than close friends or relative, but to use faithful Christian members as a storekeeper, Mr. Caleb from mainland. Faithful Christian members. Okay. 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

0: so. This is Jolly Johnny on the streets. How well do you know Maggi Chicken Flavor? Oh yeah, spell celery.
1: S-E-L-A-R-I-E. Celery.
0: Bros, you want to turn to salary? Okay, spell turmeric.
2: T-U-R-M-E-R-I-C.
0: Yes, so.
2: Turmeric.
0: Correct. One carton of Maggi Chicken Flavor for you.

0: that does not favor business, at the end of the day, the business will shut down. But employment will dey boku.
1: Okay.
0: So we go meet government and say, let us talk. Let us look at it in a way that will benefit everybody together.
1: Mm-hmm.
0: And then we will speak on their behalf. And then we get the matter and then we go resolve them like that.
1: Okay. Now, coming to this fair, what are they do? We even be the fifth edition. One has seen at the job and employability fair. Waiting ginger now for NECA to organize this kind of fair.
0: Well, one of the things we find out is that companies, private sector companies, they need people to work. And that a lot of them, getting the kind of people that will work for them is very difficult.
1: So
0: what we said is, let us create a platform
1: where
0: we bring them together. Private sector companies like Union Bank, companies like Dangote, companies like all those big companies, grade A companies, we bring them together under one roof so that they're able to meet job seekers.
1: Okay.
0: Whether they are those who have plenty experience before or those who are just coming out from school or technicians or artisans, but they want to work in private sector,
1: we
0: bring them together under one roof so that they can meet each other.
1: Okay. And I don't do this now.
0: Since 2020, I think it's only 1 year, the year COVID.
1: Job and employability fair. So person where they find work, whether as hand work. Let's say for instance now person where they do carpenter work now.
0: Exactly.
1: Uh-huh. We won't work for such or driver, or plumber, or technician. We won't work for
0: Or some of the graduates, those who just graduated.
1: Okay.
0: Or even if you're a graduate and you have plenty
1: experience,
0: but you just want to change job. Exactly. You fit come. And then you'll be able to meet with them face to face. And you know, for a lot of people, they may not even know how to go and meet this place.
1: They fear.
0: Or they would have submitted CV and nobody has looked at it. Now you can go yourself. You know, sometimes they will go gate. Gate man, if you say, you don't know whether that is what they will use to sell to one Mama Ngozi or something. The next thing they see them
1: use
0: for Akara. This time now you yourself go carry your CV, go meet them, give them yourself. And then they will do some rapid assessment.
1: Okay.
0: And then later they can call you for proper interview.
1: Okay. I say, you define work on a straight line. When we come back from this break, we'll get to hear more from Mrs. Adebayo on top of this job and employability fair where they come up soon. Okay. Date, venue, and everything where you go expect. Who fit attend, who no fit attend. Mojis, where they come back. No touch this down.

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0: Okay, that's all about Chukwu Station 95.1 Wazo FM. We still get Mrs. Adebayo for inside the studio here with us this morning, and we did talk about job employability, and we did also employability and all everything we consign job matter with the Director of Social and Labor Affairs for NECA, that Nigeria Employers Consultative Association. Okay, and then before we go that break, she don't tell us what's in NECA day about, and she don't also tell us saying that the fifth edition nine be the one where then they do like this, and they don't do year one, year two, year three, year four. Now the fifth edition of this particular job and employability fair, and she don't also tell us some of the things where you go need to expect when you come that day. But waiting go make this fifth edition different from the past editions.
1: Okay, so this year we are focusing on inclusivity. What I mean is people that have people living with disabilities, they are welcome. Of course, the vulnerable groups like women and youth, we are also focusing on them.
0: Okay.
1: And we have also put training on digital skills free.
0: Okay.
1: That at the end of the day, when you take that training, you go get certificate that is certified by Microsoft.
0: Okay.
1: Yes. And then we also have a virtual session day before the program.
0: Okay.
1: Where they will prepare you to meet with those employers.
0: Okay.
1: Because some people, you know, they just go to interview. They are not well prepared. They don't know how to sell themselves. They may even have the technical knowledge and do it, but they don't know how to present it in a way that it will be attractive. It's like when you want to go and buy a product in the market, a lot of the times you look at the packaging.
0: Yeah.
1: That packaging is the first thing that will attract you.
0: Mm-hmm.
1: So we are going to have a training on how to package yourself well.
0: Okay.
1: So that when you are meeting with the employers, you know how to present yourself, you know how to sell yourself, you know what to say that will make you marketable to the employer. So we have that training a day before the event, and it is recruiters that will be taking that training. Of course, it is free.
0: Okay.
1: So it helps you know what to expect when you go for the rapid interview on the day after the day of the program.
0: So
1: I don't know whether you want me to mention the dates.
0: Sure, definitely. Okay.
1: So the program itself is taking place May 13th and 14th.
0: Okay.
1: This coming week.
0: Oh, 13th and 14th.
1: So Wednesday and Thursday. So Wednesday is the virtual session.
0: Okay.
1: That is the one where
0: you go there
1: anywhere where you did.
0: Just log in with the link
1: and you get access to it.
0: Okay.
1: That one they will now take you through is about a 3-hour session.
0: Okay.
1: It will take you through how you will present yourself, even how you can optimize yourself on LinkedIn. You know, LinkedIn is where a lot of people put themselves out there when they are getting jobs. How to make sure that you are able to optimize the LinkedIn page so that people are able to see you. All those kind of things they were going to. Even your CV, how to package your CV well so that it looks very attractive. All those things that they will teach you virtually. Then on the day of which physical 14th, one, which is the 14th, that is taking place at NECA House.
0: Okay.
1: Akin Balogun Street, Alausa Ikeja. It's opposite Fela's Shrine. So I know
0: NECA
1: that
0: NECA House.
1: Yes.
0: Akin Balogun Street.
1: Alausa.
0: Opposite Fela's Shrine.
1: Yes. That is where the physical event is going to take place, where all the companies are going to be there.
0: Okay.
1: Waiting to meet with job seekers.
0: Okay. You know. So what time?
1: It starts at 9.
0: 9 a.m.
1: Yes. Each day is 9 a.m.
0: Okay. Even the virtual too.
1: It's 9
0: a.m.
1: Yes.
0: Okay. So we go just dress up, they come.
1: Dress up. Dress for the day of
0: physical.
1: Physical. Dress well. Dress as though you want to sell yourself.
0: Okay.
1: Don't come as though you just come anyhow.
0: Because you are coming, see now, they come meet them. Go.
1: Dress the way you want to be addressed. So that when people see you, they see that you are well, you are waiting to work.
0: Yeah.
1: I'm not saying you have to go and get suit, but I'm saying dress
0: just day smart, day presentable.
1: Exactly.
0: Smell nice, comb your hair, brush your hair, brush your teeth.
1: Exactly. be prepared to meet with somebody and may look like somebody who wants to work in a corporate
0: with organization.
1: Setting.
0: Okay. Exactly. Okay. Mm. So no registration, nothing.
1: Yeah, you for the
0: physical one.
1: For the physical one, you can come like
0: okay.
1: that. But if you want to take, you want
0: the
1: to be part
0: one.
1: Of the virtual one, all you have to do is go to our website.
0: Okay.
1: www.neca.org.ng or just go to Google and type NECA there.
0: Okay.
1: Just type NECA there. It will take you to our website.
0: Okay.
1: You can go there and register.
0: Okay.
1: So you just say, let us make it easy. Just go to the website, Nigeria Employers Consultative Association or NECA.
0: Okay.
1: Just Google NECA. It will take you to that website.
0: Mm-hmm.
1: You will see how to register there.
0: Okay.
1: And then you can be part of the virtual session. The physical session is a walk-in. You can just come.
0: That 14th, how many hours? From 9 a.m. to?
1: From 9 a.m. to 5.
0: To 5. Wow, mm-hmm. intensive.
1: Yes. So, but as much as possible, I will advise people, come so that, you know, you come so that you are early, so that people will attend
0: to you
1: early too.
0: Mm.
1: Because a lot of people come for the
0: Yes, event, I can imagine. So yeah, in
1: early.
0: Their thousands. Mm. I can imagine. Mm. Okay, this a digital training. Now, one day,
1: yes.
0: Okay.
1: Now, share the digital training done
0: yes.
1: by Microsoft. Ah, the beauty of that one is that it is self-paced. It is,
0: oh.
1: Yes. So when you
0: on
1: start,
0: your
1: you're on your own. You can take your time and finish it.
0: Okay.
1: So, and it is, like I said, it's free.
0: Free.
1: You can take your time, finish it and get. But, you know, if you are somebody that is very fast, you can finish it in 2 days.
0: Okay.
1: If you are somebody that takes time, maybe you have
0: plenty things where you do.
1: It depends on you. It's whenever you finish that you finish. But the sooner you finish, the sooner you get your certificate.
0: Okay.
1: Yes. You know.
0: So that day now, when you come the physical training,
1: no, that one. Once you register, they will set, once you go online
0: and register for your on our website,
1: they will point you to.
0: Okay.
1: You will get an email that will send you to that link to you so that you can start.
0: Okay.
1: Yes.
0: Okay. Mm-hmm.
1: It's not that it's compulsory, but it is something
0: just
1: that
0: in case
1: just
0: you
1: enhance your marketability when it comes to digital knowledge.
0: Mm. So people now where they think now where they maybe professionals or people with no get work, where they listen to you right now.
1: Mm-hmm.
0: Mm. Waiting be your honest message to them, because I see one news we come out sometime last week where a microfinance company now money points. Everybody yet see the news.
1: Mm.
0: What they thought is they won't hire people and they were looking to hire Nigerians.
1: Mm.
0: But see, plenty graduates or people where they interview no qualify.
1: Well, that is I've read a lot on social media about that.
0: So hope this training will help make graduates.
1: What I will just tell people: come, be prepared. Come with the knowledge that you have.
0: Okay.
1: For the job.
0: Okay.
1: Once you are able to do the job, you will get the job.
0: Okay.
1: I don't know the kind of people he was looking for.
0: Okay.
1: You know, different employers are looking for different
0: people. Yes.
1: So while he says that he may be getting difficulty in getting
0: yes.
1: people, another employer will say, no, I don't have any difficulty in getting. So I will not use that experience.
0: Yeah, he said the kind of work
1: person.
0: When
1: it
0: the,
1: depends on
0: yes,
1: the kind of
0: for them.
1: Work
0: yes.
1: for him mm. that he's not able to get. But there are other sectors, other employers, and they are able to get work. People are hiring people every day.
0: Mm-hmm.
1: So that may be his own experience, but that may not be the experience of other employers.
0: We will come. Mm. Now, for some people, they know they're interested in 9-to-5.
1: Mm.
0: They know they're interested in office work.
1: Yes. Gig economy.
0: They are entrepreneurs.
1: Mm.
0: So then, how will I include them for this
1: yes.
0: matter too?
1: Yes.
0: Okay.
1: So there are two ways that I will tell you we have approached this. There are some organizations that are looking for gig workers.
0: Okay.
1: Yes. There are some that are looking for gig workers. They have the job. Just want you to work a certain number of hours.
0: Mm-hmm.
1: They just give you a contract. You do that job and you go. There are
0: okay.
1: some employers like that.
0: Okay.
1: And then we also have a project that we have with Industrial Training Fund, ITF.
0: Okay.
1: It's called Technical Skills Development Project.
0: Okay.
1: That project is funded by ITF and it is free.
0: Okay.
1: There are organizations there that are looking to recruit, to train. They will train you on technical skills, like mechatronics, like automation, mechanic.
0: Mm.
1: And then inside that training, they will also teach you how to run your business.
0: Okay.
1: So we also have that part of it. So whether you it is, and that training is free.
0: Okay.
1: It's free. You just come, they will interview you.
0: That same 14th.
1: That same 14th, yes. Okay. That training is free. They will give you stipend. They will feed you.
0: Mm-hmm.
1: It's in collaboration. It's private sector and government working together. It's a PPP project.
0: Okay. We go buy this market. When we come back, Mr. Adebayo, I know the run, she they come back. Oh, God.

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0: right, we get 2 more minutes before we go Zoom come up for here. We see they talk about job and employability fair. We go happen on the 13th and 14th of May 2026. I don't hear Mrs. Adebayo Ajala, don't talk am this morning, say now for Necker House with the opposite Fela Shrine. Necker House with the opposite Fela Shrine, 9 a.m. 13th, now virtual. Now we say, if they your house balance, you rub your hand for belly. They join them. Then 14th, now physical. You go waka, enter inside Necker House, follow them, do. And it open to whether you be person where they do business, whether you be person where want to do remote work, you want to do part-time work, you don't want to do 9 to 5, like running more 9 to 5 kind of thingy. It open to you too. So just make sure, say, you dust yourself, dust your CV, prepare, and come. And if you, they don't already talk and say, if they want also, if you want follow for the preparation before that 14th, to prepare you, teach you other things, package you well, package your CV, package everything, you need to join the virtual one, will go happen on the 13th by 9 a.m. And you need to go join, to get the link, just go to their website and get the link. Just type NECA, N-E-C-A, on Google, and it will take you straight to their website, and you get the link, and you join on the 13th. All right, so any age restriction?
1: No.
0: No age restriction.
1: That is part of the inclusivity part.
0: Mm-hmm. No, so age restriction.
1: No age restriction.
0: There's nothing like I'm too old.
1: No.
0: No, be my type that they find.
1: No, uh-uh. Will be our companies, they want experienced people, those who are working.
0: Mm-hmm.
1: So if, let's say, you want to change your job, you may be working in one place, you want to go and work in another place, you can come, you know. And if you're a fresh graduate, you can come.
0: Okay.
1: Yes.
0: So this one, how many people now they look to employ?
1: It's the companies that are going to be employing.
0: Mm. You know, so far in your past editions, how many people now? The fourth one wanna do, like how many people now eventually employ?
1: Ah, I don't know that one from the game. But we know that they employ. That is why they are coming back.
0: Oh, they are coming back again.
1: You know, and that's why we've been able to run it consistently for 5 years.

0: say if you beat your partner finish, you go buy gift. You go come carry gift, give him, making so that he no go waiting, so that he no go go, I be he no go react. I know they understand. And you wouldn't they beat, if them beat you finish, then go carry gift, give you, you go still dead there. Then go buy you expensive gift, you go still dead there. Now you on your own side, now you they even they take defense for the person where they beat you, if not the man they beat you, or not the woman they beat you, anyone. You go to take the defense, say, he love me, now make and they beat me. In they correct me, now make and they beat me. You see that kind of thing? In they correct me, now make and they beat me. You go carry big eye, come, you go wear big glasses, cover eye, they work out for market. By mistake, make her say one of your friends, you can't go meet one of your friends, you can't say, ah, you saw me, they wear big glasses for wear dark. Come out and I can't come out, I can't see your eye swell up. Come ask you, say, what didn't do you for eye? Is you they try to play defense, but you know, say this is your friend, now your paddy friend. You can't just time, come tell and say, now my husband beat me. He beat you, make your eye big like this. What do you see they do there? You say, all of a sudden, before you know, maybe go call, go just enter. Boom. Baby, where are you? Check your account. Boom, boom, boom, boom. 1 million naira just enter. No contact is single, can't call you. Contact say, babe, did you see the alert? I am sorry for what I did. I realized that I was too hard on you. I went to the extreme. But please, just use that 1 million naira. Buy whatever you want. Just treat you. Just buy whatever you want. It won't happen again. It won't happen again, Bawo. Tomorrow, Kwano. If you go do mesca for things, one or two, he go knock you again, power, go still give you money, go still buy you gift, or still give you one or two. So 3 years for this, like for the one who my neighbor tell me, 3 years, neither woman owned on the soap. I don't know how many years where people owned on the soap, but my neighbor owned, the one with them gist me, he said 3 years, neither on the soap, back to back, the husband go buy and gift, back to back. The woman still there 3 years, they don't get two picking. 3 years. You still there for the marriage. Yeah, she still there enjoy the marriage because you see the woman, her body come aside. So me and they ask, say, if husband they beat wife to the point where we say, if he beat and finish, him buying gifts, say, now love be that, or in the really they love him the right way, to the point where we say, in the beat him to correct him, call the line, will be 0201-277-0951. Make you gist me, oh. Make you tell me. I know I'm, just tell me, make myself, I understand. We cannot tell, because me, I'm not understanding what my understanding is understanding. If you also send a message on top of our WhatsApp, it will be 090-8743-0755. Make a call the phone line again, 0201-277-0951. Or make you call the second line, it will be 0201-465-7180. Moku see who the line, we go chuck them out on top of this matter. Hello.
1: Hello, good morning, Odogo.
0: Hello, good morning. I greet you.
1: Yes. My name is Blessing. I come from Banana Island.
0: Blessing from Banana Island. Chook him out.
1: Okay. You know, people, they mistake likeness with love. Yes. If person like you, if you get limit, we go tolerate your reach. If person love you, if he beat you, didn't I say beat himself? He no go try to beat you.
0: So wait till they talk, say that man no love him, na likeness, and just like him.
1: No love him, he like something.
0: Now you come marry him.
1: Yes, now, people, they like person, like one particular thing. Maybe you are beautiful, the way you talk, anything about you, he like him. But when person loves you, he loves you, no get limit. Even if they speak, if they do anything, they stand by you. Anything at all. So as for that woman, she never discovered herself, that is why. If she discovered herself, she's not person who will take her, beat you, can't give you gift. Which can you give?
0: He knows, he no get.
1: Which can you give?
0: Who still give you gift?
1: You go take your hand, you go say you buy me car, or you buy me something, I go say you like me. I bet take your gift to. I bet make she try discover herself.
0: Abi.
1: So that she will know she's in love or that likeness.
0: Thank you. Thanks a bunch, Joe. Thank you for that one. Thank you. Hello.
2: Hello, Chus.
0: I greet you specially.
2: Yeah, good morning.
0: Good morning, good afternoon. Anyone you greet, I collect and rub and for body. How far?
2: Chus, you are too much.
0: Thank you.
2: You are Uche.
0: Thanks a bunch.
2: God bless you. Yeah. I'm Michael calling from Mochi Road.
0: Michael, come live from Mountain Road. Oh, yeah, now chuck him out.
2: My first time calling you.
0: Hey, you make a shake. You get somewhere with the thing. You are welcome.

0: name of Wazobi. I collect them.
1: Too much.
0: Thanks a bunch.
1: Collect. You are too much. I've been hearing you, You see, look at you, man. In that your talk, if a man, in a, that he would, let's take it back to where they started dating. That is where we'll take it back. If a man and a woman, or man and a, that means a boy and a girl dating. If a guy beat a girl once, he will always beat you. If a guy gives you gift, and let me say in the dating, he's very good to you. Gift, he will always give you. Will not be a stingy husband. So you know this matter. Let's be taking it to the offset from the beginning.
0: From where he first started, from the roots. Go.
1: Yeah, from the root. Go. So that is where the girl did not know. If he failed to realize that, because in life, we need to learn many things before getting into marriage with someone. Need to study many things. If a man beat you once, he will always beat
0: you. He will always beat
1: that
0: you.
1: That is the reason for all this. So, if there is love and correction will come, there are ways our elders correct us, we learn from our period, our forefather. Okay? He said, if you want to correct a woman, even if the woman is a vampire, in the middle of the night, wake her up. Speak to her. Then, if she doesn't understand, deny her of her food when she cooks. Don't eat the food. Are you getting me?
0: I didn't hear you.
1: So, that alone, you know what a woman cooks for her husband? All her strength, everything put into that. And the husband suddenly now say, no, I'm not eating. It will pain her.
0: It will pain her. Not be
1: lying. More than using gun to kill, using that to take to the other, he pays that woman. If she answers, he will change for whatever he's doing wrong with. So there are different ways our elders, our forefathers told us how to correct a wife. There might be mistakes, even if the love is from heaven, mistake will come there.
0: Ego always come.
1: Yes, not stretching your hand as if you are beating a kindergarten.
0: You go marriage. Beat, come they see the buy and gift, you can still beat again, buy and gift, beat again, buy and gift.
1: Yeah, if it's like that, it's not love.
0: It's not love,
1: if
0: my
1: it's
0: brother.
1: Love, if it's love, if it's love, that love, the man will not use BT correct. No. Because that your love, when you want to raise hand up, love will not allow you.
0: You know, go even allow you try self, say, make you even touch him. Go bless, say, if you touch him, you won't even beat yourself, or you won't even enjoy yourself.
1: The Bible put it that if you hate your wife, you hate yourself.
0: True.
1: If you love your wife, you love yourself.
0: Oh. Thanks you. Dude, thank
1: that
0: you.
1: Is just my, yeah, that's my
0: thank a bunch. Thank you for that one. We just took him out. Thank you.
1: You are too much.
0: Thank you.
1: Agree to. I don't know you are from another world.
0: Oh, my God. Thanks a bunch.
1: God will bless all of you.
0: Bless you too.
1: Whatever will reward you, go far.
0: Amen.
1: You Uche, and the Cheche.
0: Oh.
1: I have not seen Cheche before, but that woman, the anointing is too much.
0: Amen.
1: God will bless you.
0: Bless you too, my brother. Thanks a bunch. Thank you. Hello, who there?
2: Oh,
0: this voice alone, self, don't make my body just melt too. Mama, thank you, bunch, Mama. Thank you. Oh, she do. She kajad. She do right. Thank you, Mama. Thank
2: I love
0: you. Thank you, Mama. We love you too. We love you too. Oh, who's the looker?
2: So, my darling,
0: Mama.
2: You know, there are two things
0: in
2: life.
0: Yes.
2: There is love, original love, natural love, and there is infatuation. If there is really love between a man and a woman, in fact, there's nothing that woman could do or that man would do that will make you annoyed. Because you would have studied yourself. You love yourself so much. You don't want to really make anybody, any of you annoyed.
0: Yes.
2: But if it's infatuation, hey, now hellfire did that too.
0: Straight to.
2: Because every small thing, hey, word don't come.
0: You don't vex.
2: You
0: don't vex.
2: If it's natural love, you must correct your wife.
0: Yes.
2: Or your children.
0: Yes.
2: In love. Darling, this is the way you keep. Don't be that time, oh. After, you just clear, you just carry your eye come out, as if you don't see anything. Then after you call up to the sea, wait, it's done like this. I just don't want to, you know, be annoyed. It's that one goes here.
0: You can go here.
2: Time goes on, so of you could know your likes and dislikes. And the love continues to grow. That is, if it's really original love that he has, because there are so many things that will make a man, that will interest a man in a woman, a woman in a man.
0: Yes.
2: It could be your laugh. It could be your setting. It could be anything. If those things are involved, have no problem. But if it's infatuation,
0: now I got to go help, oh. Don't be small. Thank you, Mama. God bless you, Ma. Oh, Moko, pick this call from the abroad. Hello. Hello.
3: Hello.
0: Hello. Marcus. Hello, I greet you.
3: Yeah. Good afternoon.
0: Good afternoon, sir. What's your name and where they call us from?
3: Kenny from Italy.
0: Kenny from Italy. Oh, yeah, now chuck him out on top of the matter.
3: I chuck him out small. Let me go direct. I beg married people, I want to know how they treat una wife. Because that una wife is more closer to you than your sisters, your brothers. Because those people will make their own family and live with them. And this person you are beating, you will sleep with that person in one room, or both of you will be together all the days of your life, except you decide to marry again or the divorce, or you die or that person die. So know how you treat your partner. And the women, mind you, that you beat a man when you talk down to that man. It's not only when you beat with hand that is beating. Women beat men with hand, with mouth. When you talk down a man, you have already beaten that man. Thank you, bros.
0: Thank you, Obonchu. Thank you, Kenny from Italy. God bless you for that one where you just drop on top the matter. I go still the talk and say, I don't know if beating and buying gifts are the right way to go. You beat. That means say if they beat, they buy gift. Means say you wait be the man. You know what you do. You know what you do. Say no good. So they use gift to emotionally. Now what do you mean they suspect? If they use gift to emotionally take penetrate the woman's heart, make you see they subdue her. Now what do you mean they see be that? Because they second say when you beat person finish, you can't buy gifts give them. What does that mean? You know what they do. Because you no go tell me say you go use your clear eye beat person finish. You say if you can't go back, you can't think and say, hey, wait till I do bad. You know if you go tell the woman sorry, you just go buy and gift. You say you be bad person. With a comeback, Moko enter this break.
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1: Wow, but how?
0: Is it milky?
1: Yes.
0: Is it creamy?
1: Yes.
0: That's Milo 3-in-1 milky and creamy for you. 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

0: Yes, 95.1 Wazobia FM, 9 you still there, and a Saturday Waka show with the Give a Joy. Show we're gonna make your heart come on, mele. Sick of say, we they talk every way concerning relationship and marriage. And you know, now, no dull moment at all. Oh, Uchi, why your child is sending now? One. To everybody where they're there. Instead, making just go to one or two, consume make a just pilot the thing as they go and help see how they carry on a debe as the matter it take be. Oya make a sharply rush enter inside the WhatsApp or make a read one or two. Make no be like say I neglect my WhatsApp people. Make a enter this one. This one say, good morning, Chooks. You are doing well. This is Onyi from Jakonde. You can also say, good morning, Chooks. And to your question, it's called nonsense and ingredients and not love. Onyi from Jakonde. Nonsense and ingredient. You don't think why I hear that word, do? Nonsense and ingredient. This one says, good morning, Odogu Chooks himself. Well done, Waku. You see, any marriage that domestic violence is involved is not marriage at all. Especially if the woman no get anything doing, that one nine worse pass. She will say she doesn't want to be a disgrace to the family and she is dying silently. And maybe she is enjoying it or she is the one that has fault. But even that, a man that loves you not supposed to raise his hands on himself because they are one. But the woman that is collecting gifts, now, wow, her grave is not far. Mrs. Uchi, this your if I tell you say I don't understand them, makachuku kiremunagi. I understand them waiting no good. Let me say do your grave is not too far. When you make a shapali rush, enter one again, making the black say, this one they tell me hello, you too. Hello. You are safe. Hello. And this one say, good morning, Odogu Parara. Anytime I hear that parara, the black side I spray money, I spray dollars, I spray naira, I spread everything. Well done, work. My regards to Uche. For me, beating his wife and buying gift for her, it doesn't mean that the man loves her. What if on the process of beating her and he was good to the gift? Ngo Beke from Ikorodu. Ngo na talk that one from Ikorodu. You they buy and gift. One day you go buy and gift, the person where they buy gift. Before you know, you don't buy them. And the gift kwana, she no go fee collect the gift. Again, so make sure they collect the gift and why you debate them. Well done, Unatu. Good morning, good afternoon, good night. Anyhow, when I want to collect them, when I collect them like that. This one say, hello. I was beaten last night just because... he was still outside late at night. I called to know his whereabouts. He came back and started beating me that I was disturbing him with calls. Hell, you not put your name. And you know why you not put your name. But I know say you dey listen to me. Make a read that one more time. I was beaten last night. That is last night where just passed. Now you collect better kpokpo in. And just because of say in day outside late and you dey call to know maybe how far, how you dey. In come back house, in give you beating of your life. Tiggy pose gas, pass bows. Just because of say in say you dey disturb him. In the disturb and say in the flex. Auntie. I don't know what you want here for my mouth too, but you see my mouth. Nobody my mouth to go take it here. Say, still the back. That be my mouth at all. So make you use your own tongue count your teeth, or make you use your teeth to count your tongue. Any one way you want. Oh, Dogo Chooks, that thing happened to me before the marriage happens. Me, I run for my life. Beats me finish. Buy me gift. I run for my life. Ify from Surulere. Ify, glory to God say you run for your life. Sake of say, if you not run, which life you go take a day? Take send me one or two messages like this. Ify, God bless you say you run for your life. God bless you. I beg, make nobody tolerate beating within a relationship. Me, I see him for school. When I did school for IMSU, near my hostel, the boyfriend go come and go beat the girl finish. That two go sit there. Before you know that, that two go waka go lecture. Before you go to say, okay, love, don't come back. Before you know again, give them 1 week. Just 1 week. You go, yeah. Hey, my head, you go kill me. Baby, leave me now. don't they beat them again? He don't they beat them again? Before you know, then go settle. If you ask the girl now, wait to make and they there. Now rubbish, she go talk. And then they until their two graduate, then sign for their white. This one sign it, that one sign it, then graduate, then do every. That's so. But me, I go sure say that you know going together. Business say the girl self supposed to learn. But why you go there for a relationship with the man they beat you? You suppose know now. You suppose know. Make I take one more message before I enter call. Call just the message just go left, right, center. This one say, good morning, Odogu Chooks and all Wazobians. Any man who beat his partner is a fool. Beating and receiving gifts. What if him buy you? One who will give you gifts nko inogo day. Gabriel from Lucky Face One. Now you send that one. Good morning, Oga Chuksu. Make the woman they collect beating and gift. When the man go kill her, he will buy expensive casket for her. Vicky Smith, Akwaya, go buy expensive casket for him. Making the collect the gift now. When he buy expensive casket, now he go enter. My Oga, you no go believe say some women love beating. I know one woman will like that in Calabar. Oh, some people love language in a beating. I love you, Bogum. You are the love of my life. We begin. Myself, I don't see that kind of thing. Self, I don't hear them. Some people say they love when their boyfriend they beat them. This one say, good morning, Oga Chooks. For me, any man who raises his hands to beat his wife and buy gift for her is a beautiful beast in human form. It is not acceptable. Peter Ordination from Aja. Oh, Peter, thank you. You see that beautiful and beast we put together. You get within literature they call them. This one say, is the lady's fault? How can you collect gift after beating? Onyeka Daniel from Alagbado. This one say, me too. Yusuf Gi too. So I say, good morning, Wazobia. How can someone who call himself my husband get me a gift after beating me? He must be mad. That man that called before is not a man at all. Mommy Chika from Abulegba, well done work. Well done, say you send us that message, Mommy Chika. Good morning, Odogu. Some women take advantage of the love their husband have for them. Because of that, they misbehave and don't even want to obey and take correction. Any woman that respects her husband, definitely the husband will respect her also. Thanks, Odogu, Augustine Ortega. Augustine, I suspect you. You get one kind of eye. One kind of eye where they look you. Left eye. You see that kind of left eye? Those kind of bombastic side eye. Now they take a look Augustine like this. Chooks, my sister husband, they beat until she pour hot oil on her, and the mother-in-law supported her. Since then till now, no beating again. The husband they poke poem until the lady retaliate poem oil for body. Since then, husband stop. I no go advise retaliation at all. I no go advise him. But to me, I go feel say anything without enter inside beating. Kaya, you get Kaya, and you suppose know the next level after Kaya. You know what I mean by Kayana. Good morning, sir. That thing happened to me. Esther from Lagos. Esther, well done. Well done on top of that one where you send give us like this. WhatsApp is plenty, but make a pick one or two call. I will still come back to WhatsApp as the matter take be. All right. Who did there?
1: Good morning.
0: Oh, mommy.
1: How you doing?
0: Kajada. How you doing?
1: A great teacher.
0: She send you kisses. Hope so you catch your own.
1: Well done,
0: work. All right, chook mouth.
1: From Ijegu.
0: We are not chook mouth, mama.
1: See, our genders, then they try you. Man, they beat me. Even though I no get money, even though I no get family, even if you raise your voice at me, I know they feel comfortable. So, let's beat me, buy me gift.
0: Okay.
1: Now, wow, I no get money, but you no go try them for me. I no go stay. Then they try, my dear.
0: Thank you, bunch. Thank you on top that one. Hello.
2: Hello, Chuk.
0: I greet you specially.
2: Good morning. How are you there?
0: Kajada.
2: Yeah, doing well. Na mommy me someone they talk.
0: Mommy meme.
2: Yes,
0: sir. Yeah, mommy meme, chook him out now. Nah. Chook him out. Chook him out.
2: See, some men, they look faithful. Not be every woman you go beat. Who can give to one you won't buy for me?
0: Oh, then they look first, they do that thing, Abby.
2: Before they do on my brother.
0: Yeah.
2: If there is any issue between you and your wife, take an iron and come be beaten.
0: Straight up.
2: How the way you talk, the man know what he they do.
0: Mm-hmm.
2: Why is he not buying gifts? Because he knows what he do, no right.
0: You no get.
2: Uh-uh. Yeah.
0: You no well get. Done, thanks a bunch, Joe. God bless you on top of this one where you just drop. Hello. We go see enter small chickeny break and we go come back. That break no be saying a really break now, just a time check break. But make us see if I go feel rush one or two call just like that. Hello.
3: Hello, Dogutu.
0: I have to greet you for this word where I come.
3: Good afternoon.
0: Good afternoon. No.
3: First of all, thank you for your lunch.
0: Thanks a bunch.
3: God bless you, Auntie Che.
0: Yeah, Auntie Che, good, thank you.
3: So what I want to say is that. How man go they beat wife, they buy gift come. I believe then that the wife accept them like that.
0: Every time she accept them back to back now.
3: Nah, she accept them like that. Nah, longer truth be that. So she cannot work for her money. That she will permit her husband to be beating her. They shower her with gift pills. He go beat and go put for grave. Somebody like me, you try him, I lock you up. You try them the second time before you come back. I don't empty the house. I don't leave you. Waka go straight. That is me for you. And a fact, they tell you so. And Madam Pong.
4: Tory time.
5: Tory time.
4: This now the Tory Weshele for this week.
5: This week, we been tell una say teachers for Abuja still dey strike. Dem say na because of government wey no settle them well. Make parents no send their pikin go school for now, unto say dem still lock school.
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5: Unto say matter still plenty. Oga for NYSC been denied. Say them the first coppers make them sign papers say na their papa and mama go dey responsible if them kidnap them. In talk say this one a lie. You say them they move some camps go better place because of security wahala. Im still talk say make coppers them no dey waka for nine.
6: Another story, we been tell una say university senior staff give federal government till April 30 to answer them. If not, then go start strike join NASU, the non-academic staff union of educational and associated institutions.
5: On top another matter, finance ministry been talk say them no thief any money at all. Them say economy they get small betterment. Talk say the inflammation e done they cool down small. Say them no thief any money.
6: For another theory, big rain don't fall one TCN tour for Lagos Osun line. Now why light they cut for southwest? Engineers they fix them.
5: We been telling us say government they find the person where they dupe people on top government matter. Them talk say now only president feel put person as ambassador. Make you check on well before you go believe anybody on top government matter.
6: On top another theory, Babacher Lawa talks say Tinubu they fear and he go lose 2027 election. Labour Party say they no get social media account now. Make people no fall for fake page. PDP and APC they fight for Kwara over 2018 of a robbery matter.
5: On top another matter, Lagos State been talk say they make like 1.3 trillion for money where them generate by themselves for 2024. Governor Sanwo-Olu Babajide been talk say them arrange tax well and the office they work better work. Him talk say the money where Lagos they make by themselves don't pass 60% of the whole state budget. Sanwo-Olu be hard say Lagos they follow national tax system and them go help other states collect money well too. Still on top money matter, for 159th Joint Revenue Board meeting for Lagos, Sanwo-Olu been talk say them don't sign for new red line trains for China. The train go fit carry up to 500,000 people every day. Him been talk say make the train enter Ogun State too. And next year, electric boats go join, make water transport self sweet.
6: Another matter, police no get right to search people phone for Lagos again. Commissioner of Police Tijani Fatai talk say the law no allow him. He beg police make them do work well and respect people. Fatai still talk say you feel video police as them they do correct work.
5: On top another matter, President Bola Ahmed Tinubu be don't tell House of Rep make them cancel old police trucks fund act and write better new one for 2026. Speaker Abbas Tajudeen bin read the letter for House. Tinubu bin talk say the new law go help manage money. Tinubu bin talk say the law go help manage money better, train police, buy better equipment, and take care of police people wella.
6: On top another story, Senator Tony Nwoye of ADC don become Senate Minority Whip. Senate President Akpabio announced after Osita Ngu will be whip before Waka go APC. Some PDP and SDP people still dey come go APC for meeting.
5: On top another story, Vice President Shettima been dey beg PRU people make them explain government policy well so people go fit trust the changes. Him been talking for Kaduna NIPR week. Shettima still yarn say wetin Tinubu dey do on top security matter no be small work.
6: On top another story, some South Africans don't attack one Ghana man for South Africa. Na xenophobia again. Nobody know wetin cause am. People dey fear say them go see attack foreigners. Government never talk anything.
5: On top another matter, Abia State Governor Alex Oti been talk say the problem wey Nigeria economy get no be say money no dey, na because we dey choose bad leaders. As he talk am for 2026 niche lecture for Lagos, he been warn say 2027 election go affect us o. He been talk say he been dey beg people make them enter politics well, say na better choice where we go make help our country, no be by quick fixing o. Chairman for the event, Emir of Kano, Mohammed Sanusi, been talk say to work for government na responsibility, not be place to enjoy.
6: On top another theory, some oga them for Lagos they beg make government and people work together well and carry everybody along, make service better. For 19th Executive Legislative Parliament, then talk say make them they discuss budget early, arrange things well, and use correct data to plan. Then still talk say make people for grassroots join body and make them fix security, road and light, plus pay people where government project affect. Special advisor to governor on political, legislative, and civic engagement, Tajudeen Afolabi talk say executive and legislation need to they talk early.
5: My name na Atolagbe Folashade.
6: My name na Yuni. Ejikunle.
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0: Yes, 95.1 Wazobia FM. Now you just there, now you still there. So they enjoying the groove on top of Saturday Waka, where they carry you, they go there where you always won't go. Not the short, not the small story for the week. Now you just listen to. And me and one your child, we see the chim on top here. One tell the sending a love and light as the matter take be. Make a sharp early rush, enter WhatsApp, say my WhatsApp, and just they go on every small message then they drop. Before we enter small break or after we just they will start to the pick call, but make a read small message with you on top of WhatsApp. This one said, good morning Chooks. Chooks, today's work will come be like say nah, you and Uche they run the show. You too much, well done. Beating me, I know if it stand amo. If na me, I don't waka. You get it, they call Zamina Mina, waka waka, Nobody got to tell you, your back leg need to touch your ogo. You know ogo, now we are supposed to touch. You get the matter now. This one say, good morning, Chooks. It happened to me before until I beat him back. I gave him wound on his head. He received pain. Since that time, no beating again. And we are together now. Vera from Ogun State. Now he talk that one. He say, beat me, I beat you. Man, no go verse. I beg you, mokna in the beat each other. How can I be to each other at all? This one say, good morning. Women, make we borrow ourselves sense. A woman was killed by her husband 3 days ago. The husband killed his wife. Women, leave the marriage once your husband beats you. If he beauty from Egbeda na better. You see what they call like, say... your advice person, a better advice be that one. I'm not gonna lie. See, I'm now one person don't buy because of that one. Oh, God's own Chooks, I greet you. Yes, so all these things they happen. That is why every lady supposed be self-dependent, because how your guy go, they beat you, as in they poke you waiting no good. And you still they cry inside the Lamborghini. You know, so some people they even they talk, say it better make a cry inside a Lamborghini than to the cry inside keke. Some people they talk them back to back. I don't hear that just like say tomorrow not day. And you also say as how now, that kind of thing no be love. Or some go even say in go change. Now only God will make him change. Because if that lady gets money, the man no go they beat her. The man don't see punching bag where no get any places to stay. Blessing from my 2 9 sons. That one. Thanks a bunch. Blessing. You will send us voice notes. No vex. I know if you play the voice notes, No vex. We don't get time. Odogun now. You are doing well. Obi from Ogun State. That one no be love. Is she a child? You will beat because you want to correct her. What if he beats and in fall and die? For me, I don't like that beating. It's not love at all. Obi from Ogun State. Obi from Ogun State. Nice song to that one. Like this. Make us see this one. This one say hello. Make me say give you your hello back. This one say good morning, Chooks. This thing comes from upbringing. If women are being trained from time to stand on their own and not depend on a man, it will not happen. James from Shasha. James, thanks a bunch from that one. I agree to you too.
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8: Yes, correct. Better information for my hand this minute. And this one, they come from AI Without Border. Yes, AI Without Border, Africa and Canada joint body where they happen for the 26th and 27th of May, 2026. 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

0: Yes, 95.1 was Zobia FM. Now you still there 22 minutes. Don't walk out, come out for we at 12 o'clock. Sit down. And yes, now your gunshots radio station. Now you still there. Very, very soon we will carry our kaya, our ngongo and ngongo. Give way for Football Republic. Make them take over. And on top of the matter, we are drop inside relationship gist. Plenty of na don't chook mouth. And my phone still the buzz left, right, center. I know some people still get waiting, they won't talk. But I don't know if I feel I get like towards that kind 8 minutes or 7 minutes. I go walk out, come out for Football Republic, make them take over. Make us see if I pick, one or two call, make I hear waiting people go talk inside the matter. Hello. Hello.
1: Hello.
0: Hello, good afternoon.
1: Good afternoon.
0: Good afternoon. I greet you specially. Happiness from Surulere. You are chukum out now.
1: The matter,
0: But in they buy you gift now. In they buy you gift. Thanks a bunch on top that one. All right. Hello.
2: Hello.
3: Hello.
0: Hello. Good afternoon.
2: Yeah, good afternoon, Ogashu.
0: I greet you specially.
2: My Diana, Mama Obinna from Ajegunle.
0: Mama Obinna.
2: Yes, Master.
0: We are not took mouth.
2: I say, what is the cost and when woman go sit down for house, man go they use him body they do pan a bitter. The bitter finish, she go come tell us, yeah, forgive me.
0: Mm-hmm.
2: Go buy gifts to give him. You go relax because of the thing weighing the shop.
0: Mm.
2: And some women know they do anything, especially now in the cost. Many of the women know they do anything because when the man they beat and they pan a bitter, many hair any hair in life.
0: Mm.
2: Go they think say if you are come out now wait here go shop I won't take me.
0: We are go
2: people play they no get we are won't go. I make woman who they sit down for house man go work finish come. If woman top him he go hammer him anyhow. So what me are they tell women say let them stand up on their ground. Go look for something doing. Go look for something doing. If man won't use your body do your bag do punch your back make they carry your load run because now who their life now they marry. Marriage have been a hard and they pack them. Now because of some women they're lazy, they know one work and now waiting in their shop and they make them.
0: Thank
2: because
0: you.
2: Because I know the reason why when they are here now where they hustle, they get my own money. One man go from one place
0: from nowhere.
2: They do panobita.
0: And they do punching bag.
2: Everybody go work. Everybody go find their own way. They don't do anything. They don't get job. Then go sit down. Man go they do the money. After you beat and finish, you go buy gifts to come. If you give a gift, you go still
0: climb
2: up. Even that body when you beat and you go climb on top of that body. Do kerewa finish.
0: Take
2: on that. You go say my I love you, my honey. Don't be annoyed.
0: You don't see him.
2: Sit down. Go again. You go repeat it.
0: Go continue.
2: So let women they go look for something doing. Thank you very much.
0: Women, and I don't hear them. What can they look for something doing? Make gonna look for something doing, empower yourself so that if man won't do anyhow, go let her know say that money where you get me if I get them. If him buy you gift, you say if you buy and gift, then you do your own thing. You not get hello.
4: Go buy gift. Hello.
0: Hello.
4: What of Africa?
0: I had a greet you specially.
4: Chikoko.
0: I see you. I greet you.
4: See, this is your question this afternoon. How can I stay in a man's house? The man will be beating me after beating me. Will not give me 100,000 or 500,000. Make a hold up for hand.
0: Yes, na means I'm doing all right.
4: That money go treat myself finish. After 2 days again, you can't beat me.
0: Give you an hour.
4: I put the water for head. I don't want to carry my kaya come up for that marriage.
0: Ngongo. Every.
4: They whine. So if I get something, what they do, where they give me money, I will come stay for that marriage. That man will beat me.
0: You know, get. Hey.
4: Odogu.
0: Enough, it happened.
4: You know,
0: go
4: happen.
0: Make
4: every woman stand up now. Go and look for something doing.
0: Yes, sir.
4: So. Depend on a man because if you depend on a man, he's gonna give you what as you like.
0: Oh.
4: If you have something doing, that man beat me. I go beat my own back. I go even beat and give her 100,000. Make go treat himself.
0: Oh. You go beat and give her 100,000. Make go treat himself.
4: This notice it, so make it start to be.
0: Hey, yeah, yeah, yeah, yeah, yeah.
4: Make it start to be. You don't want to think. Make it start to be.
0: How they feel you?
4: How they beat me. I've been
0: Thanks a bunch. Thank you too much.
4: I feel you.
0: I come from the Pajar. Talk to my Pajar, greet you. Yeah, now pick last caller. Hello.
3: Hello.
0: Hello, I greet you.
3: Hello. Again.
0: I greet you specially.
3: Good morning.
0: Good afternoon.
3: How are you there? Happy weekend.
0: Happy weekend to you.
3: See, what now they talk for this matter? Not the matter of whether the woman they work or the woman know they work, I make the other and the different. See, Bible talks something. Bible says, love your neighbor as yourself. Who is your neighbor? Your wife is your neighbor. Can you beat yourself? So if that man really loves his wife, you know they beat his wife. So a man where they beat his wife, they buy and give. Something is wrong with him.
0: Yes.
3: So this is not the normal. You know they're normal. But what are the process of beating that woman? You beat and kill him.
0: You see?
3: So even at the year of that woman where the husband beat him, who's snatching? That's the same beating. Why would you be beating your wife? For what? For what? So if you love that woman, really, say you love him, as you claim, you don't need to beat him because you cannot beat yourself. If you cannot beat yourself, how will you be beating your wife? When Bible says, now your flesh,
0: thank you. Thank you, my brother. Thanks a bunch.
3: That's my point.
0: Thank
3: my
0: you.
3: Brother.
0: Thank you too much on top of that one. I am Mekus from Agbara. I see you. Thanks a bunch to everybody. We don't chukum out on top of the matter we'll bring come. We love una. My servant Uche Wanyota. Oh, the love we'll get for na makachoku. See, my hand they up and we too love and I wish you no good. No worry yourself. Thanks a bunch. Say when I follow us there on top of Saturday Waka as we carry on a go as the matter take be. We're going to leave here for Football Republic. May then carry on a go get some kind of football groove. Until we see you on our next week Saturday. To come give you the Saturday Waka things.

They play from right to left, and of course Chelsea, they play from left to right. Without further ado, I go quick giving out the lineup of who and who they do the battle for the two sides. And of course, in goal for Liverpool, we get Georgi Mamardashvili in goal. At least Freddie Woodman go rest small. We get Curtis Jones, Ibrahima Konate, Virgil van Dijk, Milos Kakers, Ryan Gravenberch, Alexis McAllister, Jeremy Frimpong, Dominic Szoboszlai, Rion Gomoha start today, and of course Cody Gakpo. And of course for Chelsea, we get the usual suspects as well. Only set today, Sanchez goes down for house. They monitor proceedings because Philip Jorgensen don't take him place today. Jorel Hato, Wesley Fofana, Levi Colwill, Marco Cuella, Moises Caicedo, Andres Santos, Marlo Gusto, Cole Palmer, Enzo Fernandez, and of course Yao Pedro. Last weekend, Liverpool lose to Manchester United 3-2. White Chelsea collect 3 blow 1 apple for the hand of Nottingham Forest on Monday. 3 Champions League places cemented for next season. 2 places up for grabs. And currently Chelsea day number 9. While Liverpool and Aston Villa make up 4th and 5th respectively. Two places up for grabs as England go bring 5 teams to the Champions League come the 2026-2027 season. And back to the matter where they for inside Anfield. Liverpool don't get us your free kick for better position. Dominic Szoboszlai, the man will go step up to take him. Referee waiting for me to for this one, Greg Paulsen. People will go assist him, Lee Bett and Matt Wilkes. Robert Madlin, our 4th official. Tony Harrington, VAR. A person will go assist him, now Edward Smart. Last time where these two sides been meet, Chelsea beat them 2-1 for Stamford Bridge, October of 2025. Szoboszlai with that thunderbolt blocked by the Chelsea wall. Kakes, Tongumoha, they try dribble through Cole Palmer, send them across to Gravenberch. What a shot!

fully executed. And Philip Jorgensen, not seeing this one coming. Chelsea. Lose for match week 31.

Everton, lose against City, lose against Brighton, lose against Man United, and lose against Nottingham Forest. And for Liverpool, 3 wins and 2 losses. That one go be foul on top, Alexis McAllister. Sharply, Chelsea resume play. Then it was time. Meanwhile, McFarlane, they looked at it, said, this was not what I bargained for. Andre and Caicedo give out to Jarrell Hatto. Cucurella back to Caicedo where they push go from, give out to Enzo to Cucurella. Cucurella make that run up on the up. This one from Malo Gusto, opportunity there for Chelsea, but then Liverpool wasted no time talking about Virgil van Dijk to make that clearance.

0: Marlo goes to the ascend and go back. 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Chelsea curry favor. Now this one don't pass. Be careful. Well intercepted there by Liverpool. McAllister. Give out to Kakes. Kakes to Virgin van Dijk. Konate now. Coletta. Rahima Konate. Send that one to Zobo. Gravenberg. But then Chelsea call up the ball back. Kukuyala. And that one from Yao Pedro. Give out to Kaisudo. Wesley Fofana. To Cowell. Hato. To Enzo. Enzo flip that one. Give Kukuyala. But Kukuyala no feel round reach that one. Very well done dear from Cucurella. Talking about that effort from Cucurella to Marlo Gusto. But then before Yao Pedro reached there, both Konate and Virgin van Dijk no let him breathe. 10 minutes right there for Anfield. Still 1-0. Jeremy Frimpong control that 1-1. Flip and but then Jordan Hato. Chester come out, goal, the first corner kick for this game. Van Dijk. They lift hand up, they tell us I day here. Alexis McAllister will take this corner for Liverpool. After waiting, they see for Man United hand. They say never again. Sharply shot one taking. Opportunity! Oh! And Virgin van Dijk failed to capitalize on that ocean free space where he gets. That's why he's a defender, not an attacker. You were wet and slot holy head. Head way head with head idea by Van Dijk. McAllister. One send out to Rio, but then Marlo Gusto shook like pulls. Throw in Liverpool. A better cross there from Zobo. Gravenberg. Van Dijk. Konate. Give on to Zobo. Zobo nearly make mistake there, but Van Dijk recover sharply. Give on to Kakes. Kakes to Ngumoha. Ngumoha. He won dribbling way through. Leg over. Leg over. Finally, send that one in. Opportunity there. McAllister. And that one, he be like, he don't waste. No, Ngomoha said no. Oh, enough Irisham. That one don't go, but then better combination from Curtis Jones. Ngomoha, Curtis Jones. And Chelsea defense left scrambling all over the place. Gusto Sharply take that one to Andros Santos. McAllister shook like foot. Throwing to Liverpool. Milo Kakens with the throw sharply. Give out to Van Dijk. Van Dijk to Gravenberg. Kakens. Kakens send and go back to Van Dijk. And I know the numbers to call. We go soon check on our calls. So 0201-277-0951, 0201-465-7180. 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Konate. Give out to Curtis. Jones. Send out to Zobo. Zobo give out to Van Dijk. Van Dijk send that one in, but then...
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0: Into the hands of goalkeeper Philip Jorgensen. Colby to Fofana. Gusto. Turn like Babashia. Go back to Wesley Fofana. We'll give out to Colby. Colwell to Santos. Caicedo. Back to Colwell. Back to Caicedo again from Colwell. We try to give out to Enzo. Too much red shirts. Near him. Send them back. Caicedo. Back to Enzo Fernandez. Enzo give out to Colwell. Colwell to Fofana. Too much red shirts. Send them back to Colwell. The Reds, the police, the blues, like say tomorrow no day. They don't let them drink water drop up. That one, oh, that challenge there on top Yao Philip, Yao Pedro. And McFarlane, they get one or two talks with the backroom staff of Chelsea. It's your free kick who are taking Shapali, Cole Palmer. To Cole. Colby sell long one into the hands of goalkeeper Mamash Dajvili. Hackers go through Copama. Give out to McAllister. McAllister the zero. They send that one to try connect to Jeremy Frippon. Control and well. Oh, mwah, mwah. Frippon to Zobo. Zobo send them back to Curtis Jones. Jones to Konate. Oh, Gravenberch to Konate. Zobo again. To Konate. Curtis Jones. Give them back to Zobo's lap. Virgin. Sound like Baba Shea. Copama no let him. Send them to Mamash Davili. In terms of possession, Liverpool 54, Chelsea 46. In terms of attempt, 3 to Liverpool, 1 to Chelsea. But Chelsea don't recollect with the ball. Caicedo send them right back to John Henson. I'm going to say to Caicedo, too much red shirt. Send them back to in goalkeeper. Gusto. Send them to Palmer, but then they don't foul Palmer. Talking about Alexis McAllister. That's one going to be a show free kick.

0: They don't play 18 minutes, but then nobody only games where they. Meanwhile, following their 2-1 win for inside October, Chelsea then look to do a double. League double over Liverpool for the first time since the 2013-14 season. Meanwhile, Liverpool don't lose their last two Premier League games against Chelsea. They last lost three in a row against the Blues between December 2013 and November 2014. And Chelsea don't call up just one of their last 10 Premier League away games against Liverpool. Draw 5, lose 4. And that's going to be a 1-0 victory for March 2021 when Thomas Tuchel will still be their coach. Meanwhile, Liverpool don't lose in Lyon Premier League matches this season. Their most since the 2014-15 campaign under Brendan Rodgers, when they've been lost 12. The Reds now also don't lose 18 in all competitions after losing more in 2009-10. And that one will be 19. Meanwhile, nobody only games were there for the English Premier League this lovely, wonderful afternoon. Remember, I said this one, an early kickoff between Liverpool and Chelsea. Another game will still come up, 3 p.m. Brighton, Wolverhampton Wanderers, Fulham, Bournemouth, and Sunderland, Manchester United. And the last game will come up by 5:30 when Manchester City will welcome Brentford. Back to what's in the happen for inside Anfield. Chelsea, they tried build from the back to come back, at least level up against Liverpool. They tap one there from Cole Palmer, and now opportunity. But Mamash Djembele, very, very sharp and of course fast, before Yao Pedro go touch that one. But tap one there from Cole Palmer, but Pedro no quick reach on time. Free pong. That one from Curtis Jones. Brevin Birch. Alisson Stide out. Freddie Woodman start from the bench. And Mo Salah still out. But then they say don't resume small, small light training. But you know, follow for this one today. You know their bench, you know their field. And of course, remember when he reached 20 minutes, the whole stadium, they always stand up for that man. We've been by last May. This one go make him 1 year. Where it go happen? Talking about Diogo Jota, former Wolverhampton and of course Liverpool player. And of course they retired that number 20 shirt because of him. That's why I then go ask, what would you like to be remembered for? Ross, don't do your own job on earth before God call him back home. Better work there from Levi Colwill to stop Jeremy Frimpong there. Curtis Jones to Zobo, back to Curtis, and now give her to Konate. Konate send them to Zobo. Van Dijk. Back to Ibrahima Konate. Curtis Jones. Give her to Van Dijk. Van Dijk to Gravenberch, the goal scorer. Gravenberch to McAllister. McAllister manage, we're going to work. Give out to Ngomoha. Ngomoha now, don't enter inside the 80-yard box of Chelsea. They push, go front. What can you go do? Turn like Baba Chia. Three men on him. You see, they go. Only this small boy. Give out to McAllister. McAllister, two. Demanded the call. Gravenberch. But then they don't feel hold on too much. But that one now off. Outside to Liverpool. Caicedo and Fofana. Oh. Causing problems for the defense of Chelsea. Anytime we hold ball, at least in the last 23 minutes. Jorgensen with the goal kick there. And of course, land for the other end of the pitch. At the hand of Mamaj Davili. They're taking time, no rush. These two sides don't play a total of 193 matches between them. And they don't draw 49 times. But at 367, draw 19. Liverpool win 81, Chelsea win 63. But in recent time, Liverpool win 25, Chelsea win 23. This one, they're fourth on top table. And this one, 9. 17 wins for Liverpool, 13 to Chelsea. 7 draws to Liverpool, 9. I don't know, Chelsea are number 9. It's like they have, you know, something with the number 9. They don't lose 13. Talking about Chelsea, Liverpool lose 11. Liverpool don't score 59 goals, Chelsea 54. In terms of clean sheet, Chelsea don't keep 9, Liverpool 10. Konate, they try brush off Cucurella and finally manage to do that one. No be small quarry. The better work there from Ibrahima Konate. He not allowed the Spaniard to get him where at all. He guide that ball until he come out. And so Cucurella push and down. Cucurella don't forget. Don't forget that guy with the West Ham. That Traore, don't forget what he do. You got to push Konate. Kakez to Van Dijk. 30 minutes. 26 minutes rather. Now they don't play for Anfield. But this early kickoff between these two sides. Stadium full. Enzo. Moises Caicedo. Given to Cole Palmer. Back to Caicedo. Enzo. Malo Gusto. Give out to Andre Santos. Santos now the weight. Give him back to Gusto. Two men on Gusto. Still hold ball. But then Kakes collect him. And that one go be foul from Malo Gusto on top. Milos Kakes. Meanwhile, other places, other major leagues for world. The Stadia owned by 2:30 right there for the German Bundesliga. When Augsburg go welcome Borussia Mönchengladbach. 2:30 Hoffenheim Werder Bremen. 2:30 RB Leipzig and St. Pauli. 2:30 Stuttgart and Bayer Leverkusen. And by 5:30 Wolfsburg and Bayern Munich go do battle. And for all the Italian Serie A, 2 o'clock, Cagliari will welcome Udinese. 5 o'clock, Lazio Inter Milan. And by 7:45, that's opportunity there. Yeah, that one glance off the front of the for the post. But then Mamaj Davili, they praise himself for a job well done. But no blue shirts there to tap that one in from the cross of Cucurella. By the time Malo Gusto go reach there, it was a bit too late. And by 7:45, Lecce go welcome Juventus. Meanwhile, for the Spanish La Liga, Elche go take on Alaves. This one by 1 p.m. By 3:15, Sevilla Espanyol. 5:30, Atletico Madrid Celta Vigo. And by 8 p.m., Real Sociedad go take on Betis. Real Madrid FC go play Barcelona, but no be today. The El Clasico. Fighter UFC, WWO, sorry. I don't know what it they enter my mouth, so. I mean SmackDown a rot. Anybody will talk anyhow, I throw you table, dear. Caicedo to Santos. Given to Enzo, not Maresca. They don't pursue that one. Fernandez, rather. Malagosto. Copama. It's on. Given back to Colville. Cucurella. Chelsea don't regain possession. 68%. Liverpool 32. Caicedo. That's where they find goal. Now in the whole ball where. Liverpool score be like the one relax more. Malagosto. Riongo Moha collector for in hand. Rio. They push go front. And finally, goes to send them back to Fofana. Caicedo now. Give her to Joral Hatu. Back to Hatu. Colwi. Hatu. Nicely done there. Send them in between two Liverpool players to Caicedo. We send them to Cucurella. No chance there. Everywhere red. Caicedo flip that one. Give Cucurella an opportunity. Ah! He let that one not off, but flag no go up. The flag was very much down. Sometimes you follow through before they raise hand. Some of this referee will send you. Chelsea still defender Lako Obokiri. Give that one to Joral Hato from Caicedo. Cucurella. Enzo. Oh, through the toros of Zobo. And of course, Zobo packed the leg of Colwell. We show free kick there for Chelsea. Better work there from a referee, Greg Paulsen. And better save there also from Mamaj Davili. From that cross, welcome from the leg of Mark Cucurella. And Chelsea finally win their first corner. But it'd be like he bounced back to the leg of Cucurella before he come out. But then, who am I, Diego? Palma, give her to Santos. Where one sender to Cucurella. What for the body of Liverpool player, Hato. And Hato can't spoil the whole team. Send that one out for a goal kick to Liverpool. Meanwhile, the game between Elche and Alaves don't start right there for the Spanish La Liga. Hackers. To Real Gumoho. Small picky where they do wonders. Give that one to Macalista. McAllister fee holding on against Fofana. Back to McAllister from Konate. Gravenberg, the goal scorer. Send them back to Konate. Konate still the push go front. Konate, they don't quack in leg. GL show free kick to Liverpool. And Moises Caicedo, where talks it. Even though they are season there somehow, they will keep pushing until the last day of the season. I love that spirit. And they look at that assist from Riongo Moha to Ryan Gravenberch. So much space. And they take advantage to Nakamura. That one enter to give Liverpool the lead on the 6th minute. Riongo Moha. Back to Virgil van Dijk. Onati. Frimpong. Zobu. Konati. And decide to send them right back to goalkeeper Mamaj Davini. Throwing Chelsea. Meanwhile, Chelsea don't lose each of their last 6 Premier League games, only once in their league history have they ever lost 7 in a row. And the only time we can do so on November, December of 1952. Chelsea don't also concede in each of their last 13 Premier League games, shipping 3 goals in 4 of their last 5. With your free kick to Chelsea, Enzo Fernandez to take him. Mamaj Davini. The watching line, the watching players, the watching wall. Take an opportunity! Chelsea equalize! Chelsea equalize! Oh, what a guy! Enzo Fernandez from that Osho free kick! It will credit them to Fofana. Fofana said, no, now your hand work! Now your hand work! My hand not dead! Now your Osho free kick! Nice call, this goal! Not my hand work! And Chelsea level up! For Liverpool! Did I say Chelsea level up for Liverpool? Enzo, level up for Chelsea! Nobby Sporting! All Enzo Fernandez! Relief. 36 minutes right there for Anfield. And not go green continue it. Liverpool 1, Chelsea 1. And Chelsea now on the attack again. Send that one back to McAllister. Oh, the way where Yao Pedro carried the dribble past everybody. Enzo. Malo Gusto, Chelsea on fire. Enzo again, give her to Malo. Malo send that crossing. Oh, Van Dijk. Clear him. And finally, Gravenberch. Immediately Chelsea equalized that goal. It can't be like say they unleash the dragon. Last 5 meetings between these two sides. And yes, Enzo Fernandez, they don't credit that goal. Even for Fana tell us, my leg not touch him. It's all you. It is all you. For 2025 October, Chelsea 2, Liverpool 1. May 2025, Chelsea 3, Liverpool 1. October 2024, Liverpool 2, Chelsea 1. Wednesday 31 January 2024, Liverpool 4, Chelsea 1. Sunday 13 August 2023, Chelsea 1, Liverpool 1. Yeah, this one then they call. Real recognizing, really. Get past where go be. Go take credit for that goal. But he tell us, say, I did not touch it. It's all you. It's all Enzo Fernandez. The only Aboro F, sorry. Well, no, say get good heart. Oh, for Fana. Ew. Meanwhile, Chelsea don't make 13 touches for the opposition box. While Liverpool get only three opportunities now for Chelsea, stay pushing. And of course, oh, Mama Javeli with that save to take deny Enzo Fernandez. What if it'll be Chelsea's second goal? Oh, boy. Chelsea on fire. It's like they just woke up from slumber. And the whole defense line of Liverpool, they watch Enzo enter their 18-yard box. And they look at that goal again. All Enzo, yes. At least from this angle now. Well confirmed. Did they tell us, said, not be me. Now you score. Oh. Not be smarting. If not some people now, then go take glory for what they not do. Mm-hmm. But not for Fana. Match continues. From Curtis.
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0: Turn like Baba Chev. Two glues on them.

Coletam talking about Kufiela. Down to Cole Palmer. Turn again. Give out to Andre Santos. Palmer still holding on to that ball. Give out to Caicedo Palmer. He won't send them across. Oh, that's one now. Jeremy Frimpong say once beaten forever shy. And that one go be goalkeeper. Player mentor the body of Jorel Hattu. And the man that they call and slot. Be like he one day. Panicky mood small. 41 minutes on top clock. To Curtis Jones, with Flipper, give Frimpong, when nearly lose guard here. Frimpong, still hold on, Gravenberch to Frimpong, and that one gonna be corner. Colwood, they say touch Frimpong. He said no matter how the decision take go, we there here with full ground. One right there for inside Anfield. Hackers, they use Cole Palmer. They play Tete Ate. Give that one to Rion Gomoha. Oh, the way where Rio, the brush of but then ends a whole arm. That's one gonna be a show free kick. Boy, the holy own against the Chelsea players. Open one. Chapali take the show free kick. From Van Dijk to McAllister to Konate and now Curtis Jones. Flipper. Was stopped here by Jorel Hattu. Flipper, Chapali take the throw in. Give out to Curtis, McAllister, Makawai. He lose guard that one. Give Yao Pedro, we send and go back. And Philip Jorgensen done, play that one out. Well controlled here by Virgin van Dijk. VVD. Chelsea don't make 5 attempts, 3 for Liverpool. Zobo, we never really see him so much for this game. Frimpong, Curtis, flip him back to Frimpong. Too much for the Dutchman. And that one don't go out for a goal kick to Chelsea. And this man and slot, they para, they provoke. Why Federico Chiesa then back the looking coach say, oh, we cannot afford to lose back-to-back matches. We got to win. 44 minutes. Right there for Anfield. Make them 45 minutes. So far, level playing ground there. Konate to Curtis Jones.

0: Jones back to Konate. And Konate send and give Jordan Hato. I don't know when they become teammates. Hato took Jorgensen back to Hato. They hold inside well. Give out to Cole Palmer. He's saying well. Cole Palmer to Malogosto. Back to Cole Palmer. Oh, Cole Palmer turn. Do like say one give out to somebody. And then Zanofi hold on to that one. Oh, Riongomoha. Too much blue shirt. Give out to McAllister, to Kakes. And Kakes send and go back. To Mamaj Javini. 2 minutes Jara time right there for Anfield. Still Liverpool 1, Chelsea 1. Goes from Gravenberch. And of course Fernandez. Nine don't keep these two sides on 11. Right there for Anfield. Gravenberch, the day where the Romans board, they don't collect up for a hand, but luckily for them, Chelsea players, Pliam enter back into Liverpool hand. Zobo. Oh, Duwewe won't send that ball to Frimpong. But intercepted there by Moises Caicedo. This one don't turn to Kung Fu. Zobo's lie. Kung Fu in on top of Moises Caicedo. And of course, Alexandra Isak on the bench for this one. Never really see Cody Gakpo being silent all through. That header there by Gravenberch. Finally, Gakpo took leg put. Don't get very quiet for this game. And Nassau Itek end first 45 minutes. Done and dusted right there. First 45 minutes done and dusted right there for Anfield. 6th minute goal from Gravenberch. And of course that 35 minute goal by Enzo Fernandez. Now I put these two sides on a level. Waiting be your expectations for the second half. Separation go there between these two sides. This one lose to Man U, this one lose to Nottingham Forest. For match week 35. Who go carry 3 points today? Early kickoff right there for Anfield. And as I take talk, I'm first 45 minutes done and dusted. And before I go that break, I think I just take one or two calls. Hello, who did ya?
1: Good afternoon.
0: Welcome.
1: I beg, me my club, Liverpool, this thing where they say, I don't like them. Me them play well for this second half. This equalization no fit me at all.
0: I no fit you.
1: It no sweet me, no sweet me at
0: oh,
1: all.
0: Oh, it no sweet you.
1: Yes.
0: What thing go sweet so, you? 3 points.
1: Yes. Yeah, so now waiting we need. Now waiting we need for that game. We don't need. We don't need to share one point. Now 2-3 points we need for that game.
0: At least in our well default position. Thank you. At least in our default. Hello.
2: The big guy
0: is
2: sexy.
0: Ah, how far now?
2: Only about Liverpool and Diablo. I beg. Our own is our
0: Arsenal.
2: Because,
0: love is what? Wow.
2: Do your good job.
0: Thank you.
2: And comment and analyze for them.
0: Mm-hmm.
2: Mabundi Liverpool, Mabundi anything Pulu, or Sophie Pulu, or whatever I beg. My name is Alison.
0: All right.
2: All our right. club is for victory. I'm working on them.
0: Wow.
2: On the last day.
0: All right. So, you're welcome. Thank you so much. Yes, hello. Album.
3: Yes, good afternoon.
0: Good afternoon. You're welcome.
3: Emeka Professor.
0: Oh, Rosmekus. No.
3: Up Chelsea.
0: Up Blues.
3: Up Blues. Then, second half. We'll win, win this game. More two goals in second half.
0: Wow. More two goals in second half.
3: Yeah, Chelsea got 3-1 in this game.
0: 3-1. Mbabu.
3: Yes. Chelsea got more add more two in the second half.
0: Wow.
3: Yes.
0: So una go do what to na wait not here for us do na one use am do Liverpool.
3: I get no.
0: Oh, wonderful. Hello there.
4: Hello.
0: Onye na-ekwu?
4: Ekwasa.
0: Oh, akasu akwa. Hello, Wambe.
4: Yeah. Liverpool fans.
0: Oh, only you. Welcome. What be your name?
4: My name. My name is Upono.
0: Your name na?
4: Upono.
0: Okay.
4: Well done. I don't know why Liverpool fans allow their back the week because they won the match. They are back. They just lose.
0: As in the liki don't be here.
4: Yes, just they allow their back. They lose. To score one goal, must you go and play? If you score one goal, try and the way they play, the back just they leak. Just if they get more yeah. chances, if they say they convert all their chances, at least they for no chance for long go far now. But I believe Liverpool. Liverpool they must surely win 2-1.
0: Liverpool go win 2-1.
4: Yes.
0: All right. Thank you so much. Hello. Good afternoon.
2: Good afternoon.
0: Afrun, you welcome.
2: This is Edumije coming from Ikotu. Liverpool, we drawing this match. Now very dangerous something. Even losing it.
0: Danger.
2: Done. So I beg, and Europe, I beg, I won't go Champions League next season. I beg.
0: Who be the we won't go Champions League? Who are the we?
2: Champions of England now Liverpool. You don't know.
0: You now won't go where?
2: I won't go before
0: Champions. Although now they at least in a position still there a bit fair than Chelsea. Oh,
2: it's easy, but you know, say we never know who is in a something like carry for mine.
0: Exactly. But no worry, now five spots there for England. So currently, Liverpool there fourth, Aston Villa there fifth. Now, Gakpo not there this game. Oh, be like say the first are player. You know there this game.
2: You know there. I don't know the two for them like that.
0: At all.
2: I don't know why the guy can't even the flag this time.
0: All right.
2: Anna, thank you. Well done, work.
0: Oh, Yusuf, well done. Thank you so much. In a short while, I go small break. But then don't forget, Go First. We are counting down to the final of the Champions League. I remember, say, Go First, they celebrate 10 years. 10 years. Oh, 10-year-old Pekin don't grow finish. You don't dare primary five fool. If you never register, sharply go do that. www.gofirstnigeria.com. Time still there to register. I go tell no more about Go First after I come back from this shaking in market one go so. But make I take this call before I go. Hello? Bamba. All right, make I give a small update before I go that market. Very, very important. And as far as they consign, remember I said one game don't already start right there for inside the Spanish La Liga. So I go giving her that update. That is 5:50 giving her now. Yes, I fit 23 minutes on top clock and Elche and Alaves they play goalless. Don't forget by 8 p.m. later tonight, the CAF Confederation side playoffs between USM Algeria and Zamalek go happen. And a half-time, remember, for the game between Liverpool and Chelsea. 1-1 for that one. So make a quick enter, small market. And when I come back, I will still open up the phone lines and take on the messages. The Football Republic right here. Will they come?
5: Okay, wait. I say no touch that guy.

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4: All right, our confirm correct people. As the matter take be, make we go straight on top the matter, make we begin the chukumout. And waiting we go take chukumout this confirm evening, na matter where some people don't come the talk or say, then say some countings today, I beg make yourself listen well. So that make we know whether yourself, the thing where then they talk, whether yourself you they experience some. Then talk say some things today for inside this we obodo Nigeria where they happen now. When we say, as a Christian, if the highest prophet tell you before, say it go happen for Nigeria, say you go tell the person, say, brr, lie, make him pray so that he go confirm whether the message where he in the talk, whether na the message when Baba God tell him, make him talk. And as a person where be say you be Muslim, say if the highest afar tell you, say yourself, you no go ever believe. Plus including you where be say, na end doctor way, na him be your way. They say even people from Amadioha, Yekpo Itiaba, or Shongokon people tell you, say, come, oh, this canton, in less than no time, say, if it happen for Nigeria, say, you go say, lie, sake of say, it no be you, like waiting go ever happen for Nigeria, but now, they say, kai, it happen, oh. And the way they take talkam, they say the thing, no be say it happen, say it the sweet Nigerians. Say the thing, na very, very bad thing, when be say, actually, you know, supposed to happen. Na him me con they ask them, say, okay, oh, the one way na they talk, like which one and which one. Now in the talk say, if they ever tell anybody, say this Nigeria where we dey, say person go get to moto, no be say anything do imoto, imoto na sambeya. But because of price of fuel, the person go prefer to the enter normal imbololo, like Danfo, like Keke, like Korope, and BRT. Sake of say, many, many people for this Wobodo Nigeria say, then don't pack their moto, no be say it's spoil, but because of fuel price. That one now one. Some people can't talk say if anybody he ever tell you for your widest dream, say police when they spray tear gas, where they carry koboko, carry mobile court, and different motto to take scatter people where they do, they no go gree, where then they call peaceful protest. Say the same police go come down by their own self. Can they do protest? So the ordinary citizen, the people them, where them they scatter that year, now those people now go come be people where go come they talk say I beg you make una listen to waiting police they talk. Say you go ever agree. And some people now no con they talk their own, they talk say, if person were born bikini, fee because of hardship, take they look for who go buy in bikini, just make him see some money, settle gbese. And see some money, buy food for the ones, then where they make hunger, no buy those ones. Say you go ever believe, say that kind thing go happen inside with South Africa, let alone when people go come, they hear that kind kepu for inside Nigeria, we be the giant of Africa. All right, oh. We go want to hear from you those contents of them. When we say, if anybody tell you before, say person, where don't they mature, where? Feed day, and things go hard for Ansote, he no go see money to even buy radio. Radio. Some people, as I they talk like this, the condition of their phone don't tire them. But because of the condition where them they inside, now in they can say, I beg, I can't kill myself. Say, person, feed they inside this Wobodo, Nigeria. Something go they hungry. Nobody said it is no day where you go see amo. Ideo. But because of the Kuala Lumpur, of the modernism in the constitutional casualty, no cash to take purchase the thing where person go chop. All right. The number where you go call now the same number 0201-277-0951. Alternatively, call 0201-465-7180. WhatsApp now 0908-7430-755. We they come back, make I drink some more water. So that when we come, we go start them from where we stop. No touch the dialogue. Oh yeah, holy shuffle for me.

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6: And now so the matter take be. So sorry about that, because too many of us called. Just that it was time for us to do one or two. Some say, man, yeah. All right, on and if he begin the call, make you tell us that thing will be safe. Them tell you before whether prophet or imam or native daughter, or you see him inside dream, say it happen for Africa, let alone say, now inside Nigeria, now he dream, say it happen, you no go even bother to pray, because you know, say, lie, such a thing can never happen in Nigeria. But to your own surprisation, now it happen, and nobody say it happen, say, now yeah, you take the hearam. Say you serve, you the filam. Ngwano, who they will lie in you? Now, wow. All right. Who they dia ho jare?
7: Igede, ya.
6: Igede. All right, oh, sharp.
7: Where did I see so they were my number enter?
6: Eh?
7: I say, what did I see today? Where my number? Did you die enter?
6: Now you are locked now.
7: Good evening, sir.
6: Evening, good to you.
7: Samson.
6: Hmm?
7: Hey, Jesus. God will help you.
6: All right.
7: I help a Nigeria.
6: Amen.
7: This topic, what you bring today?
6: Hmm.
7: Plenty things that we they see today. What we say, oh yeah, in your leno, giddy, ga.
6: Oh yeah, gileno.
7: Oh yeah, me leno, giddy, pruta. I give everybody home and abroad. But some, if they talk, say, this Nigeria hungry, go plenty like this. I no go bleep for this my life. As I go here now, this morning, I agree with Dinah, but I'm hungry. I don't want to laugh this evening. May not let me laugh too much. Yes. Wait, Jack. Now they do me. But I'm hungry. Why they call me this morning, bro? Some. If they tell us this country hungry, go grigi die us for this country like this. I don't go believe. It's not like this before. I didn't know the same. Now, hungry, certain night, you yourself, now, don't they tell us the people that get big belly? If you don't hear your SEA, I don't want to see you tomorrow.
6: It's okay. Who did you, Jare?
8: Hello, Jare.
6: How are you there, my brother?
4: I'm very cool and gentle.
6: Correct.
4: I hear you.
6: Bagam.
4: My brother from another mother, I greet you.
6: That's my man, you know what I'm saying?
4: I saw those who know people. The Grigile Dodu, the Vodus.
6: Mm-hmm.
4: The Bragadozo, the Luduza.
6: Yes, sir.
4: My father is the same one thing to say. If the test must be something they cannot hook. He will take hand, check here whether he get home. He will say he don't get home. I say no get home, he will take hook.
6: Okay.
4: What is the life now like that?
6: It's okay.
4: My pastor, they will make one part of it. He say, if he sleep with snake, if he sleep with snake, if he not touch me, snake no will bite time. If snake, they will judge, they will judge. Snake will wake up, snake will go away. He say, will go away.
6: Mm.
4: You know, so this Nigerian will do. I already talk and say, when he go boss, maybe I be like, boy, when cast person for bad, say, I didn't want to cast him, make him lament.

0: person send it to Mama Nukuturu. Just see us. He says, solid, please. These people better give me the account. 50,000. Asin Jideka now for a go. That's not the reason why they announced this one. Because I know how the show will happen for Tatiana happen. And I never do show where fans support like the way they support that show. We share things. People will come there, begin to share money, share many things. Last, some people go, they say, may they do video to talk, say they regret it. They go, they stand for video, say they regret. So this time, no con regret, oh, if you are not prepared, day your house. Simple. We know they collect gate fee. We know they embarrass anybody. We shall not ask you to bring, give us money. But when they come, no come onto Brambu. Where we go, Sidana? I beg, who did they are jarring? Number one.
1: My big brother.
0: I salute you.
1: Okay. God bless you.
0: And you too.
1: My name is Michael Romero.
0: Oh, God. God, what did I do myself today? Michael.
1: My name is Michael. Yes, sir.
0: From where?
1: From Erawa.
0: You only believe
1: me.
0: Why no call Erawa? Why they swallow up? Say from Erawa.
1: Every day when I call.
0: Tell us, say they call us from Erawa. Erawa. Why is it? Why they don't say that?
1: Have you come here before?
0: Where is Iran?
1: I cannot tell you anymore.
0: Which side the way that place? Now, so one of my wives say, make I come, whether they say that Takuti, I be they say that Kuti. God. See, I see they laugh like a big man. If I see you tomorrow, hope say you go come tomorrow. No, come give me excuse, though.
1: Ambu. Mami be the first person when you invite.
0: Oh, yes, na. Give better person phone, make I follow talk.
1: Wait,
0: some of you,
1: Come, no, cut my phone. I'm warning you. Don't cut my phone.
0: I know, go cut him. Michael.
1: why you want to damage my name?
0: From Iroro. Why, Yoma? Better person. Ha! You try, you. Who introduced you to Daya husband, eh? That guy who introduced you to Daya husband, eh? In fact,
2: From
0: where?
2: Outside now, the blue.
0: Outside, there.
2: From America.
0: Mbonye. God, now what did they deceive you? Oh, you are going, madam. I hope say not be this English. He take make you Mariam.
2: We.
0: Say I am Michael from Iran.
2: I'm
0: on
2: there before for all this thing.
0: Hey.
2: Yes, let us go back. We're married.
0: Na lo me. Akwa lo me ko jere o. Michael.
1: Michael is from Iran. I'm coming from
0: Iran. It's okay, Mike. Eh?
1: Yeah.
0: If I know, say you okay. Sorry, Michael.
1: Michael from
0: Iran. It's okay. Yeah. I'm not here. All those bad prayer. Where some of una go they pray? God no go asaram. I know. Say some of una go they pray. May better rain for tomorrow, so that una go take rain. Give excuse. You know, say the way hardship there now. Person
1: I'm good.

0: Ray will fall. It's okay.
1: No, Ray, no go follow. Okay. See, madam. Madam. Madam, oh. Madam. Madam, no give that thing where Oga tell you, oh. I know, say Oga go tell you, see, go shit up, unu geri na go. No, no, no, grio.
0: If you don't fall,
1: yeah,
0: I will carry my gift from over there, and you will see me face to face.
1: It's okay.
0: So when I come, you will know the person that is
1: talking. That in the area where we say some jeep, G don't come out now, only. They see jeep at us, it will be like towing van. Come out for my.
0: Hey, don't cut my phone and
1: call me. You hire me? I say come tomorrow. Now all of us we go talk. We go tire.
0: I want to speak my phone because I like to hear your voice.
1: Come tomorrow now.
0: Waiting now. I'm going to talk about this. You the same way you talk on radio.
1: Okay.
0: You see hardship.
1: Mm.
0: Hardship. Then don't bring and come. So if
1: hey.
0: The hardship where you see, not the small one. Though.
1: I say hardship now, eh? Even in the scatter fellowship, relationship.
0: I tell you. You get one day, I used leg just for my bus stop. I see some of these people, maybe saying I did mind them here. Some of them use their motor, they carry passengers, they go to their office.
1: Ungwano.
0: They bring 1,000.
1: And you know the worst, eh? Some passengers now, Ukwandiushi. As you carry them for motor, if they use motor, say make you carry passenger, nobody goes, it's not bad because it has gotten to that. But make sure, say you come out to valuable things from back home.
0: Oh, they don't do that for my motor now. They are
1: Nezua Joshi.
0: They do that my help person from, Yanorobo stop. That's a beggar side.
1: Yes.
0: The man entered my motor. So I said, he said he's going to Obalende, but I tell him, I'm going to it.
1: Yes.
0: So I carried it. He carried it back. He just entered the front. I said, no, you just drive my car. Immediately, I just plugged my phone in the charger. I just keep him on top of my mind. And nothing. I don't think anything for me to help the guy. He said, okay, sorry. I said, don't enter. He said, sorry, wait, see him, brother. I said, he confused me. I look back. Maybe I see him, but the guy don't take my phone.
1: Okay.
0: And not his my phone.
1: Oh, I say now we will get good spirit. Now those good spirited people now we they suffer this hardship now.
0: That's why I don't feel carry anybody or the less the person I know.
1: I said the other day as you help, so now sir, help me. Are they help now? You understand? Are they help people now? But then go help me too. You know, understand? If he help 1,000. From here to this side, now help, now you save the help, I they help you. Right. So that all you roll here, they are matagari, what all that? Come out to the Ajari. When you come, now make I say, make una come tomorrow. Because we go plenty there. And we have time. If people, the way promise us, God answered them, they fulfilled their promises. That's going to be visitation in the Krakute Kapumanenities that will daluquate the Kahuka health. I beg, if you know, say you are not ready, don't come and disturb people that are ready. Make people enjoy themselves. Because many people will go come if they look us and our attitude, God no day attitude. God beg. That's what they call attitudinal change. So you need to have what they call attitudinism that can conquise the kraha karahu. There are Lagos. Who did ya, Jare? Who did ya?
2: Good evening, sir.
1: Good evening, brother. How are you doing?
2: I'm fine. I'm fine. How are you?
1: I'm okay. What's the name of where you call that from, man?
2: Yeah, This is Ejeblege from Kirikiritan.
1: Oh, God. Even this year, name, you know, they know they use the Igbo speaker. Now, Pidgin be the highest. Ejegno.
2: Ejeblege from
1: Kirikiritan. Now, he will be one use English, they call. You not get conscience. Okay, Ejeblege. Now, he won't call in English. Oh, yeah. Call her now, man. Know whether you go get her.
2: Ejeblege.
1: Ejeblege. My own personal person.
2: My oga.
1: You will not get problem. Now you are in Krikri already. She been a Krikri you day.
2: Oh, town.
1: Okay, the town.
2: Town, yes.
1: Okay, I think say they Krikri. I for say no need to complain.
2: Then day three. Krikri road. Krikri town. Krikri prison.
1: Okay.
2: I did the town.
1: Okay. May you know cross to the other side in Jesus' name.
2: Amen.
1: I know say now where they are, things not go hard for now like that now.
2: Things is hard now. I don't believe us. I'm in Nigeria every day.
1: Ha!
2: Things is hard though.
1: Now wow.
2: Things is hard though.
1: Say, some people where not they greet you before, then don't they greet you with respect?
2: Oh, yeah.
1: Some can't greet you now, eh? When they greet you like that, you go no say this one, eh? This greeting you have to drop.
2: I mean, just like when you talk to landlord, I mean landlady. Back you go somewhere. So you go to the landlord.
3: Okay. I say no touch the guy.
1: No verse, will they come back?
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2: Yes, correct. Better informative for my hand this minute. And this one, they come from AI Without Border. 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
1: All right, our confirm correct people. As the matter take be, we go just the wind down small, small. But before then, please allow me to let you know that tomorrow is the deal day. It's a day where we are going to have what we call realization that we really, really need to attend. It's free. And nobody go embarrass anybody. Where it go happen? Na number 13, Ababiaka Street for GKS bus stop. E no far from Market Square. E no far from Super Saver. When we say they are go Okota Palace Way. Ago Palace Way, if you stop for Sele, those way go from where go enter my 2-0 Shodi. You stop for Sele, 9 be the easiest bus stop. And those of na way go, they come from AJ, Papa, and the other places, I know say una go no, but for clarification, if you stop for Second Rainbow, find your way to Apple Junction. All these places, Kilimanjaro, if you reach Kilimanjaro, it's not far. Unless you don't know where be Ago, if you know Ago, if you reach Kilimanjaro or Super Saver or Market Square, Agbabiaka no far from there. After Agbabiaka Street, it's very close to Rabiatu Street. And Rabiatu Street is a popular street. You know, all these places now, say person no know them. And the place where we talk, it dey by road. 3 o'clock, it don't happen. Why I say, when you dey come, come prepared. Because we no want look more. And even if waiting you get, you know, if you buy big something, the small one where you buy, now when you finish up, now you finish up. But I want you to come there comfortably with confidence that nobody will bounce you. Nobody. Nobody will even embarrass you. They're not going to ask you a question. The only thing where you go, they say, welcome, sir. Welcome, ma. You are welcome. You are welcome. And as things take be now, anywhere where they go with the confidence. Nobody will fall from heaven. No matter how anybody go dress, now stay human being he be. Then I want to make you come, enjoy yourself, and by His grace, if what we are looking for, we're able to get it, apart from the book and recharge card, we will go share. At the year, keep say some people feel win some come money, we go make sense. Kwa. You get her. And you know, when you win money, we make sense. Yourself, you know, say, hey, it's very dull question. You understand? Things just no be like as it be before. excuse me. If not, you go know say our fans them. Anytime where we they do things like this, then they give us support. When we say we self, we they know say true true. But now you no go blame anybody. Things no be as they take be. By this time, we no say we they even share bag of rice. We they even share a pass, share money, share ororo, share Bible. We get one time where we say we share remain. We get the time where we say we even do our so. We hang goat. We they share both cream, both drink. But as it is now, nobody go blame anybody. So what monkey see, monkey do. I beg. The only thing where me they talk be say, it's not the way we think, say go be. But well, make we just leave them like that. All right. Make I answer one person so that we go come out from this matter and we enter another one. This now 1 minute. And I'm not sure, say this 1 minute will remain now. Say this person fee use and talk well. Okay, man, I no worry. When we come back, we go enter matter. Now time for you to shine your eye. And again, do anything that will make you happy for you to live long and see the end of what you are facing. Not be every time go there, they think. If okay, just imagine you there alive for things to be as it be now. If anything happened to you, now there you go. No, say some people where they hasten made them bury person. Now to make sure, say the person no later resurrect. And if person buy, my dear. And God can't give you the opportunity to see some countenance when they go on when person cry. Oh God. Now only you one go blame yourself so tell, now you go even tell God make him put you for hellfire. Yes, so. Now, where be say you there alive, correct every mistake. Oh, me, I can't kill myself. Oh, and I can't let anybody to kill me. Oh, I know feel the hardship too, make it kill me. Yes, because I see say this hardship. Now trap for people them we go enter inside. Now trap for people them we go enter inside. So anything where my hand reach, now him I go do. Because Oliver the cook we don't talk him. Say all fingers are not equal. So, waiting my hand reach, now him I go do. And me, I no go tell anybody to come they do waiting in hand no reach. Manage, enjoy your life, come out and see other people them. So that una go they enjoy. And if anybody tell you say na worldly gathering, and you buy the idea, or say if you come, you go spend money, they your house to come before no they even hungry you. Because no be everything where person talk, where you know say the person get the reason where you talk him. Or tomorrow now, then go say, Brambo, I want come, then tell me say na worldly gathering. And when you look at the life of person where they tell you say you they go worldly gathering. I beg you, Jari, make it leave me, Jari. They come back, may we drink water. So any excuse where you give way make you no come. That will not be excuse, though. Unless na genuine excuse. Wait me, I go tell you, no pray make rain fall so that you go say, Abraham, but that rain, eh? Rain no go fall, self. Any weather way God like, now he go give us. Even if rain fall, we don't feel sun, we don't feel sun. I beg, they come, Jerry.

All right, this world, Naso we see him, and Naso the matter take B. My correct confirm people, we don't much break on top of that one. This one, now the one we happen, and as it take happen, now he go make you today very, very be careful, because now, as many things they happen where people no say go happen, now so people character now be you when be say you self go konde ask yourself, how can somebody when be say na person when God create go give

0: 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He know the doll at all.
1: He don't a savvy person. He savvy everything where they happen for in town.
0: He don't know the pay transport money, oh, but they carry to reach everywhere for the world.
2: He don't know the sea batting. 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
0: He don't know the dispatch rider, but he they always deliver quality informate, entertainment, giving people.
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0: Ladies and gentlemen, my name is Lawyer Kunle, and I am here to read the will of your father.
1: Thank you.
0: First things first, in this will, your father said the 30 plot of land situated in Songota will go to the first daughter.
2: Hey, Daddy, thank you.
0: I don't have time. So he said the 12 plots of land in Lekki and the hospital in mainland will go to the second daughter. 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
0: That is what your father has said.
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0: How that they quarrel? 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Da family. Da family.
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